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1: A very hot and humid morning across England and Wales with strong sunshine, hot across parts of Scotland and Northern Ireland with light winds, a high of 35 degrees Celsius.
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1: The UK is getting its fifth Prime Minister in 4 years. Candidate Andy Burnham's returned to Westminster as MP for Makerfield hours after Sir Keir Starmer announced he'd be resigning. If no one else puts their name forward, the former Greater Manchester mayor could move into number 10 before the end of the World Cup. For just the second time in history, a red heat health alert's been issued by the Met Office. It covers southern and central England and parts of Wales and kicks in from tomorrow morning. Temperatures could reach 40 degrees, smashing June records. Employment lawyer Lucy Needham says bosses must make changes.
2: We should be seeing employers increasing the access to cold water, to air cooling equipment, giving employees extra breaks, access to shaded area, and potentially a dress down from usual formal attire.
1: Former DUP leader Sir Geoffrey Donaldson's been found guilty of 18 historical sexual offences against two women when they were children. They included one count of rape. Doctors say it's a landmark moment for people with type 1 diabetes as a new drug is approved for NHS use. Teplizumab can delay the onset of the disease for up to 3 years. Kylian Mbappe scored twice on his 100th appearance for France as they beat Iraq 3-0 at the World Cup. The second half was delayed because of storms. Joe Rawson reports from the US.
3: This was a familiar scene at the Club World Cup 12 months ago, with weather delays and storms in Philadelphia meant there was a 2-hour pause before the second half got underway. It didn't affect France too much though, with them winning 3-0 thanks to a double from Kylian Mbappe. There's heavy rain forecast here in Boston for England's clash with Ghana tonight.
1: And a 100-year-old Teddy's expected to fetch up to £10,000 at auction later. It's a rare Steiff clown bear. That's the latest. I'm Faye De Silva.
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4: A very hot and humid morning across England and Wales with strong sunshine, hot across parts of Scotland and Northern Ireland with light winds, a high of 35 degrees Celsius.
0: Kicking off another hour of the best variety of hits across Rother.

just might. 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Forward. Dinnington. 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Love local. Love music. 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
1: A very hot and humid morning across England and Wales with strong sunshine, hot across parts of Scotland and Northern Ireland with light winds, a high of 35 degrees Celsius.
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0: Have you ever thought to yourself, I really love these songs, but I never hear them together on the radio? 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
1: Sir Keir Starmer's promising a smooth handover of power after setting a timetable for his resignation. Andy Burnham could be headed for Downing Street within weeks if the Labour leadership race goes uncontested. The new MP for Makerfield has the backing of former Health Secretary Wes Streeting. Potential leadership candidates have until July 16th to put their names forward. Greens leader Zach Polanski believes change is needed.
2: I want change too, and I think Keir Starmer's legacy is quite clear. Our bills are too high, our wages are too low. The 50 wealthiest families in this country own more wealth than 34 million people.
1: For just the second time in history, a red heat health alert's been issued by the Met Office. It covers southern and central England and parts of Wales and kicks in from tomorrow morning. Temperatures could reach 40 degrees, smashing June records. Employment lawyer Lucy Needham says bosses must make changes.
3: We should be seeing employers increasing the access to cold water, to air cooling equipment, giving employees extra breaks, access to shaded area and potentially a dress down from usual formal attire.
1: Former DUP leader Sir Geoffrey Donaldson's been found guilty of 18 historical sexual offences against two women when they were children. They included one count of rape. Doctors say it's a landmark moment for people with type 1 diabetes as a new drug is approved for NHS use. Teplizumab can delay the onset of the disease for up to 3 years. More than a third of drivers admit to using their smartwatches at the wheel. The RAC is calling for clearer legislation as it believes they're breaking the law. And Lionel Messi has broken a World Cup record to become the tournament's all-time leading scorer. Before their game against Austria, the Argentina star was level on 16 goals with Germany's Miroslav Klose. He's now moved to 18. That's the latest. I'm Faye De Silva.
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4: A very hot and humid morning across England and Wales with strong sunshine, hot across parts of Scotland and Northern Ireland with light winds, a high of 35 degrees Celsius.
0: Kicking off another hour of the best variety of hits across Rotherham and Sheffield.
5: Just something about you. Well, I'm looking at you, whatever. Keep looking at me. You're scared now, right? Don't feel me, baby. 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
1: Any showers clearing to leave a hot and humid day with some strong sunshine, some light winds and slightly cloudier across parts of Scotland, but still very warm. Highs today of 34 degrees Celsius.
0: Now, kicking off another hour of the best variety of hits across Rotherham and Sheffield.

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Bolton upon Dern, Maltby, Woodsett. Love local. Love music. 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

That's the way we play our songs. One after another, without stopping. We are Brother Radio.

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1: Evan. Andy Burnham's reportedly preparing to give a speech on the economy next week as Labour figures weigh up whether or not to challenge him for the leadership. The newly elected MP is the only known name so far going for the Prime Minister's job. Ed Miliband and Shabana Mahmood have been tipped as potential chancellors. Sir Keir Starmer announced yesterday he'll step down. This has been the reaction in Cleethorpes.
2: Looking at the UK as a whole, it's like nothing important or nothing major has really changed.
3: He achieved as much as he can. I mean, he can't be blamed for cutting off the oil.
4: He's definitely not given small business a chance at all.
1: Dozens of schools have been forced to close, with temperatures expected to reach 40 degrees in some parts of England and Wales this week. A red weather warning comes into force tomorrow. Former SNP chief executive Peter Murrell will be sentenced later for embezzling £400,000. The estranged husband of former First Minister Nicola Sturgeon used party money to buy items including a motorhome and a robot lawnmower. Social media companies could be made to make it easier for people on their platforms to get their news from reliable sources. The government's considering whether information from the likes of the BBC, Channel 4 and ITV should be prioritised on feeds. To sport, and 2 days short of his 39th birthday, Lionel Messi's broke a World Cup record. He scored twice as Argentina beat Austria 2-0, which made him the competition's all-time top scorer with 18 goals. He's now two clear of former Germany striker Miroslav Klose. South American football expert Tim Vickery says he'd love to watch Messi play forever.
5: We're going to have to adjust to a world without him very, very soon. I don't want to. I want to keep living in a Lionel Messi world.
1: Elsewhere, Algeria came from behind to beat Jordan 2-1. Overnight, Norway edged past Senegal 3-2, while France secured a 3-0 victory over Iraq. And England boss Thomas Tuchel insists there'll be no complacency when they resume their World Cup campaign tonight. They face Ghana in Boston. That's the latest. I'm Chris Milligan.
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6: Lionel Messi has become the highest goal scorer in men's World Cup history. He scored 17 times in international matches, beating German legend Miroslav Klose's record. He scored twice last night during Argentina's game against Austria, which they won 2-0. It's a big night for England as they take on Ghana in their second game at the World Cup. The team are riding high after a 4-2 win over Croatia. And striker Ollie Watkins says boss Thomas Tuchel demands a lot.
7: He's not afraid to shout at you. He's always demanding from you, making sure you're on it every day. I think you saw it with Jed that he was saying, like, wake up. It was lucky that it wasn't me. I think I made a mistake just before Jed did, and he ended up shouting at Jed, luckily.
6: In other football news, Manchester City are close to securing former Chelsea boss Enzo Maresca as their new manager. It's after Pep Guardiola stepped down at the end of last season. And no further action will be taken against Ben Stokes and Gus Atkinson after they were investigated by the Independent Cricket Regulator over a nightclub incident. Both have been recalled to Thursday's series decider test against New Zealand, while the England and Wales Cricket Board also absolved them of any wrongdoing other than missing curfew.
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9: Okay, how's it faring out there this morning? Actually, not too bad. Things seem to be moving quite nicely through the county this morning. We'll start in Thorn, Fieldside in King Street, moving really well, heading out towards the M18. And the 18 as well, that is moving really, really nicely down from Junction 6 at Thorn, past 5, the turn-off for the M180 and Doncaster North services. Down through 4 on Thorpe, down towards 3, of course. That will get busy a little bit later on, as will Junction 2, which is the interchange with the A1, but right down to 1 this morning, all looking really good for drivers on the M18. A1, that's moving pretty nicely, heading up towards Wandsworth and then a little bit further afield as well. So let's take a look at Doncaster. All moving well this morning. We're around the town, racecourse roundabout looking good, York Street looking really good as well, Trafford Way and Ledger Way all moving quite nicely this morning. It's also looking good as you head down Ledger Way and along Bowlby Road as well, heading into town. So let's cross over the border into Rotherham. Looking good as you head down towards Thriver and then down, of course, towards the Mushroom Roundabout at Dalton in the centre of Rotherham. All good around the roundabouts, heading down from the St Anne's Roundabout right through to Ickles this morning and then along, of course, to Canclow as well on Borgie Road. That's moving pretty good up towards Bramley this morning and then across towards Hellaby and into Maltby. Central Sheffield looking good as well, moving quite nicely on the parkway this morning. Central Sheffield as well, the roundabouts right through to the university, looking pretty good. One place just to tell you about, Furnival Street, closed from the Keys Hotel just over towards the other side of Derrick Dooley Way. With the exception of that, it's all looking good in Sheffield as well. Now, if you've seen something that we haven't told you about so far and you're reliant on the world knowing about, then the Jambuster line is open for your calls. Let us know about it and we'll tell the world about it in our next bulletin right here at Rotherham.
10: 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Stuck in traffic? Call our Jambusters hotline on 01709 257 175.
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9: Okay, what's it doing out there? Let's fling up with the Cairns and find out. A dry and very warm day with plenty of hazy sunshine, a high UV count and a high pollen count, and light winds will do little to alleviate the heat. It's going to be 32 centigrade right across the four towns and the county today. Slip, slop and slap.
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9: Good morning, campers. Rise and shine. This is the Bigger, Brighter Breakfast Show for Tuesday, the 23rd of June. And this is Big Dave with you through now until 11 o'clock. Let's get under starters orders with Texas and Roachford as we kick off another day. La la la.
0: Now. Kicking off another hour of the best variety of hits across Rotherham and Sheffield.

proud to be local. Rathbone-Derne, Brinsworth, Tinsley. Love local. Love music. This is Rother Radio.

We're the radio station with the biggest variety of hits for South Yorkshire, and we are the bigger, brighter breakfast show. Yes, the one that's harder, better, faster, stronger, and much, much longer than any other. It's Rother Radio. It's Big Dave for the controls. It is lovely to be with you. We have got so much to pack in today. Lots of good stuff for you. Great music, of course, traffic and travel to keep you moving. The latest news on the half hour and hour to keep you up to date. We've got the more music hour after 9 o'clock, of course. Some good songs to help your workday go by that little bit faster. Plus, on top of that, we've got a fantastic top 10 at 10. We're going to go back to the 80s this morning. But which year in the 80s? Well, you'll find that out a little bit later on. We will also be saving you money on two brilliant days out. In fact, we'll save you 132 quid this morning if you keep listening. And what is more, we will tell you where we're out on the road to next. Yes, two big events coming up in the region this July, and we're going to be at both of them. But where? Well, you'll find that out as well. And do you know what? If that wasn't enough, today is the 30th anniversary of this going to number one. God bless you, Gina G.

0: Do you know, I bet you think that won Eurovision back in 1996. It didn't actually get anywhere near the top three. I think it finished fifth. My memory serves me right. But hey-ho, their loss, our gain, number one on the British charts 30 years ago today. It's still a banger, isn't it? Gina G, ooh, ah, just a little bit. But you don't get a little bit of the good stuff here on Rother Radio. You always get premium quality 24 hours a day. Not only from me, but from Jeff Webster. Jeff's here after 11 this morning, putting you in the mood for food and bringing you lunch with a punch. Wayne here from 3, of course, with the big drive home, including his drive time anthems. And if you've got 3 songs to suggest for Wayne, fill your boots, get in touch with them right now and suggest them, and maybe he can play them for you. And don't forget, it's Paul Harvey with The Quiet Storm, playing songs for lovers of love everywhere. That's tonight from 10 o'clock through till midnight. Just part of the Rother Radio offering for this Tuesday, the 23rd of June. We, in the meantime, bring you the latest traffic and travel in 2 minutes. Plus, before 7:30, you'll hear from Meghan Trainor and Laura Branigan.
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0: 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Love animals, have a cuddle with a furry friend at the petting zoo, or have a groom of one of the ponies. If you and your dog would like to enter the dog show, entries open at 11 a.m. on the day and include a huge range of categories, from junior handler to puppies and even the waggiest tail. 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
8: Okay, how's it faring out there this morning? Actually, not too bad. Things seem to be moving quite nicely through the county this morning. We'll start in Thorn, Fieldside in King Street, moving really well, heading out towards the M18. And the 18 as well, that is moving really, really nicely down from Junction 6 at Thorn, past 5, the turn-off for the M180 and Doncaster North services. Down through 4 on Thorpe, down towards 3, of course. That will get busy a little bit later on, as will Junction 2, which is the interchange with the A1. But right down to 1 this morning, all looking really good for drivers on the M18. A1, that's moving pretty nicely, heading up towards Wandsworth and then a little bit further afield as well. So let's take a look at Doncaster. All moving well this morning. We're around the town. Racecourse roundabout looking good. York Street looking really good as well. Trafford Way and Ledger Way all moving quite nicely this morning. It's also looking good as you head down Ledger Way and along Bolby Road as well, heading into town. So let's cross over the border into Rotherham. Looking good as you head down towards Thriber and then down, of course, towards the Mushroom Roundabout at Dalton in the centre of Rotherham. All good around the roundabouts, heading down from the St Anne's Roundabout right through to Eccles this morning and then along, of course, to Canclow as well. On Borchy Road, that's moving pretty good up towards Bramley this morning and then across towards Hellaby and into Mulby. Central Sheffield looking good as well, moving quite nicely on the parkway this morning. Central Sheffield as well, the roundabouts right through to the university looking pretty good. One place just to tell you about, Furnival Street closed from the Keys Hotel just over towards the other side of Derrick Dooley Way, but with the exception of that, it's all looking good in Sheffield as well. Now if you've seen something that we haven't told you about so far and you're relying on the world knowing about, then the Jambuster line is open for your calls. Let us know about it and we'll tell the world about it in our next bulletin right here at Rother Radio.
9: 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Stuck in traffic? 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
1: From Radio News Hub, I'm Frankie Hairsign. Andy Burnham's getting ready to run for the Labour leadership, pledging to boost growth and stick to Labour's budget rules as he looks all but set for number 10. Some UK temperatures could reach 40 degrees Celsius this week. Forecasters say it's down to a heat dome across Western Europe. Nigel Farage has accused Labour and the Conservatives of not delivering freedom 10 years on from Britain voting to leave the EU. And England boss Thomas Tuchel isn't a fan of the World Cup's hydration break, saying it takes away a characteristic of the beautiful game.
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3: UK dance act Underworld's been announced as the headline act at this year's Edinburgh Hogmanay. The band, whose hit Born Slippy appeared in the iconic film Trainspotting, will also provide a live soundtrack as the fireworks go off above Edinburgh Castle. Timothy Chalamet and Selena Gomez are to star in an animated intergalactic romantic comedy. Chalamet will voice an introverted rocket mechanic, and Gomez will play a brilliant astrobotanist who's developed the world's first ever plant-fueled rocket in the upcoming film Not Alone. The movie is being made by the studio behind Minions, Despicable Me and the Super Mario Brothers films. Harry Styles has reflected on the Meltdown Festival, which he curated at the weekend during a break from his record-breaking 12-night residency at Wembley Stadium. The singer says it was an unforgettable night as he performed an intimate orchestral show with the Jules Buckley Orchestra. And record executive Clive Davis, who discovered Whitney Houston, has died at the age of 94.

0: All and Oates making dreams come true. And prior to that, the brand new single from Calvin Harris and Jazzy, guaranteed to satisfy. I'll tell you something guaranteed to satisfy. And I don't know whether you heard about this yesterday, but if you go on our social media pages, particularly on our Facebook page, you will see the video from the kids at Winter Hill School who raised money to thank their teachers. Yes, they made sure that every teacher got a present from them, and they did all kinds of things, made little messages to say thank you for the year. They made little presents to give to them, and they made sure they raised enough money to make sure that every teacher at Winter Hill got a bar of chocolate each, not just a little like sort of bar of chocolate, but a right big bar of chocolate as well. So credit to you. I think that's absolutely fantastic. If you've not seen the video yet, facebook.com/Rother Radio, OOTHER, and you will find that video there. But credit to you, Winter Hill. What a good set of lads and lasses you are. Right, let's continue with more of your favourites for Tuesday. We have got before 8 o'clock this morning, Lamar, George Michael, and one of our own, Joe Cocker, as well. So for all that to pack in, we better not waste any time. We'll see you in 2 minutes.
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2: Sunshine, music and family fun. It's all happening at the Whiston Summer Gala. 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Following last year's hugely popular seaside theme, it's said to be another lively community celebration for all ages. Whiston Summer Gala, Saturday the 4th of July, from 2 till 7pm. Don't miss the highlight of the summer.
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5: Can you see up Borchester Road from where you are towards Wickersley? What can you see?
7: Just standing traffic, lorries, cars, both lanes are absolutely chock-a-block and there's a police cordon in place.
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0: Okay, how's it faring out there this morning? Actually, not too bad. Things seem to be moving quite nicely through the county this morning. We'll start in Thorn, Fieldside and King Street, and moving really well, heading out towards the M18 and the 18 as well. That is moving really, really nicely down from Junction 6 at Thorn, past 5, the turn off for the M180 and Doncaster North services. Down through 4 on Thorpe, down towards 3, of course. That will get busier a little bit later on, as will Junction 2, which is busy interchange with the A1. But right down to one this morning, all looking really good for drivers on the M18. A1, that's moving pretty nicely, heading up towards Wandsworth and then a little bit further afield as well. So let's take a look at Doncaster. All moving well this morning. We're around the town. Racecourse roundabout looking good. York Street looking really good as well. Trafford Way and Ledger Way all moving quite nicely this morning. It's also looking good as you head down Ledger Way and along Bowlby Road as well, heading into town. So let's cross over the border into Rotherham. Looking good as you head down towards Thriver and then down, of course, towards the Mushroom Roundabout at Dalton in the centre of Rotherham. All good around the roundabouts, heading down from the St Anne's Roundabout right through to Eccles this morning and then along, of course, to Canclow as well on Borgie Road. That's moving pretty good up towards Bramley this morning and then across towards Hellaby and into Maltby. Central Sheffield looking good as well, moving quite nicely on the parkway this morning. Central Sheffield as well, the roundabouts right through to the university, looking pretty good. One place just to tell you about, Furnival Street, closed from the Keys Hotel just over towards the other side of Derrick Dooley Way. With the exception of that, it's all looking good in Sheffield as well. Now, if you've seen something that we haven't told you about so far and you're reliant on the world knowing about, then the Jambuster line is open for your calls. Let us know about it and we'll tell the world about it in our next bulletin right here at Rotherham.
1: 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Stuck in traffic? 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

is Rother Radio, and we're just going to pause to let the other guys catch up. That should be long enough. We are Rother Radio.

Do you know, out of all the people that came out of reality shows, I think he's one of the best, isn't he? What a voice he's got. Lamar and Dance With You. And prior to that, still with a lot of faith. He is George Michael. Hey, do you know what? We've been talking to our sponsors. You know, we're sponsored by you-know-who. They're bringing, guess what, back in a couple of weeks' time, just in time for summertime. Come on, who remembers having a McFlurry back in the day and having a Cornetto one? Remember the Cornetto ones, the strawberry one and the chocolate one? Well, I'm glad to say, thanks to our sponsors, they are making a comeback on the 14th of July, plus a whole new set of other things happening for summer as well. They will be telling you all about this in the next couple of weeks, but we can tell you about that today, that is coming your way. Can't wait. We're just in time for the hot weather as well. Oh, what a belter.

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1: Andy Burnham's going to pledge growth and commit to Labour's budget rules in a major speech next week, as he looks all but certain to enter a number 10. Allies say he's not given out any jobs yet, though. Yesterday, Keir Starmer promised an orderly transition of power following his resignation. Ed Jacobs from political consultancy The Public Affairs Company says Burnham's rise is historic.
2: It is staggering the speed at which Andy Burnham has gone from Greater Manchester Mayor to being in pole position to be Prime Minister, probably in just a matter of weeks' time. I think it demonstrates it's not just another sign of just how quick British politics is operating at the moment.
1: The AA is issuing a warning as temperatures soar to 40 degrees Celsius in some parts of the UK this week. Gareth Jones is their spokesperson.
3: And if you are using the air conditioning in these circumstances, be aware it is going to affect your consumption of both your fuel and in EV, your battery. So make sure you've got enough charge or fuel in your car to cover your journey and any diversions that you may hit on the way.
1: Former SNP chief executive and Nicola Sturgeon's ex-husband Peter Murrell is due to be sentenced today after admitting to embezzling funds from the SNP. The 61-year-old used £400,000 of the party's money to make a number of purchases, including a near £125,000 motorhome. His role allowed him to transfer the money from the SNP's main bank account. Nigel Farage has accused Labour and the Conservatives for not delivering freedom 10 years on from Britain voting to leave the EU. But Labour say the reform leader's stance on Europe is a threat to national security, with the EU relations minister calling him sympathetic to Vladimir Putin. And England boss Thomas Tuchel isn't a fan of the World Cup's hydration breaks, saying it takes away a characteristic of the beautiful game. Speaking ahead of England's second group stage match against Ghana tonight, he says while he likes to be able to talk to his players, it changes the identity of a football match. That's the latest from Radio News Hub. I'm Frankie Hairsine.
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1: Lionel Messi has become the highest goal scorer in men's World Cup history. He scored 17 times in international matches, beating German legend Miroslav Klose's record. He scored twice last night during Argentina's game against Austria, which they won 2-0. It's a big night for England as they take on Ghana in their second game at the World Cup. The team are riding high after a 4-2 win over Croatia. And striker Ollie Watkins says boss Thomas Tuchel demands a lot.
6: He's not afraid to shout at you. He's always demanding from you, making sure you're on it every day. I think you saw it with Jed that he was saying, like, Wake up. It was lucky that it wasn't me. I think I made a mistake just before Jed did, and he ended up shouting at Jed, luckily.
1: In other football news, Manchester City are close to securing former Chelsea boss Enzo Maresca as their new manager. It's after Pep Guardiola stepped down at the end of last season. And no further action will be taken against Ben Stokes and Gus Atkinson after they were investigated by the Independent Cricket Regulator over a nightclub incident. Both have been recalled to Thursday's series decider test against New Zealand, while the England and Wales Cricket Board also absolved them of any wrongdoing other than missing curfew.
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8: Okay, it's just starting to pick up out there this morning, just getting that little bit busier through the centre of Thorn this morning. You're rather like to King Street and, of course, Fieldside as well. The M18, now that seems to be moving pretty well. Just watch out for that pinch spot at Junction 3 this morning. It's just starting to queue in both directions as you head off towards Great Yorkshire Way and Lakeside Way this morning. And also just getting busier around Junction 2, the interchange with the A1, starting to queue northbound this morning, and also starting just to move slowly as you head up towards Wandsworth this morning. Central Doncaster just starting to get that little bit busier around the racecourse roundabout this morning at the end of Ledger Way. Also just getting that little bit busier as you head down Bowlby Road this morning, heading down towards Trafford Way. So just watch out for that. York Road also picking up, particularly around the Danham Retail Park heading into town as well. Moving over the border, just getting that little bit busier in Rotherham. southern this morning, particularly at Dalton as you head down towards the Mushroom Roundabout and its interchange with Herringford Valley Road. Also getting busier around the roundabouts, particularly at College Road this morning and also at Ickles. Just getting busier as well on Borchy Road, particularly as you head through Wickersley and up towards Bramley, and of course again across as you head through Hellaby and down towards Mulberry. That also applies the other way if you're coming from Hellaby into Rotherham as well. Just watch out around the interchange with Junction 1 of the M18. So just watch out for that. Sheffield just getting that little bit busier as well. Just a reminder, as you're heading down the partway towards Derrick Dooley Way, you can't turn into Furnival Road this morning. It is closed as you come off the Park Square roundabout. Don't go down Furnival Road. It's closed from the Keys Hotel right across the interchange with Derrick Dooley Way and further afield as well. So just watch out for that this morning. Not too bad as you move around the roundabouts. Just getting busier though around the end of Ecclesall Road this morning at Moore Street. So just watch out for that. In the meantime, do let us know if you've seen something that you rely on this morning and you need the world to know about it. Give us a call. Jambuster line now open for your calls so we can tell the world about it right here on Rother Radio.
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8: It's a hot one out there today, dry and very warm with plenty of hazy sunshine. Light winds doing little to alleviate the heat, which is going to send temperatures up to 32 centigrade across the county and the four towns today. A high pollen count, a high UV count. Slip, slop and slap. Take care.
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8: So the best thing to do to make sure you don't get sunburnt is cover up, but we're not going to cover up the fact that we are South Yorkshire's number one at breakfast time. I'm Big Dave, welcome to Hour 2 of the Bigger Brighter Breakfast Show, and getting us underway for Hour 2, the new one from Charlie Poop.
0: Now, kicking off another hour of the best variety of hits across Rotherham and Sheffield.

lesser troublemaker. What a absolute legend that guy is turning out to be. Ollie Murs, of course. And prior to that, Charlie Puth's brand new single called Beat Yourself Up. Incidentally, if you've not checked out his album yet, very 80s orientated is that, of course, which sounds like it could have come out about 1986. Plus, there is that single he's made recently with Michael McDonald and Kenny Loggins, very much in the yacht rock style. And I tell you something, if you're going to do yacht rock, you might as well get the best in the business to make sure you've got all the boxes ticked. I can recommend that. It's well worth getting hold of. I tell you something well worth getting hold of and is absolutely belting, and that is our free to download app. And you can put that on your phone. If you've got a brand new device and you're going to be heading off to the sun, you'll be able to listen to that on the move literally anywhere, as long as you've got 4G or 5G or you've got internet in your hotel or wherever you're staying. It's a belting piece of kit. And, of course, you've got the listen again feature. So if you miss anything, you can go back to that and you can listen back to it. So get it on, free of charge. iPhone, you can go to the Apple Store and you put it on that. If you've got an Android phone, then it's a Google Play Store. And get it on, get it done. Right, this lady lit up Scarborough at the weekend. Let's hear something. She's still sounding great and looking great as well. Here comes Anastasia, Made for Loving You. It's Rother Radio. It's Tuesday morning. Yeah, I've been-

0: you know, there's a great twisted lyric in that. It sounds like saying, keep me waiting for that outside laugh. It's outside love, I know, but she's got an outside laugh. Poor, poor girl. Bless her. It's Anastasia, of course. 8:18 with traffic and travel on the way, plus Enrique and Kelis, and what's more, an absolute corker from the 1980s as well. Wonder if you can guess which one it is. You'll find out in 2 minutes.
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0: 18. Now that seems to be moving pretty well. Just watch out for that pinch spot at Junction 3 this morning. It's just starting to queue in both directions as you head off towards Great Yorkshire Way and Lakeside Way this morning. And also just getting busier around Junction 2, the interchange with the A1. Starting to queue northbound this morning, and also starting just to move slowly as you head up towards Wandsworth this morning. Central Doncaster, just starting to get that little bit busier around the racecourse roundabout this morning at the end of Ledger Way. Also just getting that little bit busier as you head down Bowlby Road this morning, heading down towards Trafford Way. So just watch out for that. York Road also picking up, particularly around the Danehill Retail Park, heading into town as well. Moving over the border, just getting that little bit busier in Rotherham this morning, particularly at Dalton as you head down towards the Mushroom Roundabout and its interchange with Henningford Valley Road. Also getting busier around the roundabouts, particularly at College Road this morning, and also at Ickles. Just getting busier as well on Borgie Road, particularly as you head through Wickersley and up towards Bramley, and of course again across as you head through Hellaby and down towards Mulby. That also applies the other way if you're coming from Hellaby into Rotherham as well. Just watch out around the interchange with Junction 1 of the M18. So just watch out for that. Sheffield, just getting that little bit busier as well. Just a reminder, as you're heading down the parkway towards Derwick Dooley Way, you can't turn into Furnival Road this morning. It is closed as you come off the Park Square roundabout. Don't go down Furnival Road. It's closed from the Keys Hotel right across the interchange with Derwick Dooley Way and further afield as well. So just watch out for that this morning. Not too bad as you move around the roundabouts. Just getting busier though around the end of Ecclesall Road this morning at Moore Street. So just watch out for that. In the meantime, do let us know if you've seen something that you rely on this morning and you need the world to know about it. Give us a call, jump us the line, now open for your calls, so we can tell the world about it right here on Rother Radio.
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0: Well, I promised you an 80s belter, and there it is. Dexy's Midnight Runners. And Jackie Wilson said, prior to that, Enrique and Kelis sounded great in the sunshine, and I'm not in love. On DAB Plus online, on your smart speaker, on your mobile phone, thanks to our free to download app. You'll find us on Radio Player right across the UK, including your Sky Q Box, and right across Rotherham and Sheffield, Doncaster and Thorn. There is only one radio station with the biggest variety of hits for South Yorkshire, and it's here. There's only one station as well, with a 60-second update, and that's here as well. We are Rother Radio. Let's get the latest. 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
1: From Radio News Hub, I'm Frankie Hairsign. Andy Burnham's going to pledge growth and commit to Labour's budget rules in a major speech next week as he looks all but certain to enter number 10. Temperatures could reach close to the all-time record high in the UK this week, potentially hitting around 40 degrees Celsius. Former SNP Chief Executive Peter Murrell is due to be sentenced today after admitting to embezzling funds from the SNP. And more than 14,000 fans have made the trip to Massachusetts for England's second World Cup group stage match against Ghana tonight.
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3: UK dance act Underworld's been announced as the headline act at this year's Edinburgh Hogmanay. The band, whose hit Born Slippy appeared in the iconic film Trainspotting, will also provide a live soundtrack as the fireworks go off above Edinburgh Castle. Timothy Chalamet and Selena Gomez are to star in an animated intergalactic romantic comedy. Chalamet will voice an introverted rocket mechanic, and Gomez will play a brilliant astrobotanist who's developed developing the world's first ever plant-fueled rocket in the upcoming film Not Alone. The movie is being made by the studio behind Minions, Despicable Me and the Super Mario Brothers films. Harry Styles has reflected on the Meltdown Festival, which he curated at the weekend, during a break from his record-breaking 12-night residency at Wembley Stadium. The singer says it was an unforgettable night as he performed an intimate orchestral show with the Jules Buckley Orchestra. And record executive Clive Davis, who discovered Whitney Houston, has died at the age of 94.

0: Rihanna, Don't Stop the Music. It's 8:37. It's Rod the Radio. It's Tuesday morning, and it's Big Dave with you here on the Bigger Brighter Breakfast Show through to 11. How do you fancy making a saving of 132 quid? You've stopped in your tracks, haven't you? You've got 132 quid. How do I do that? Well, we've teamed up with Alpamare of Flamingoland to give you the opportunity to make some great savings on you and your family heading off for two brilliant days out. Let's start with Flamingoland. Now, if you've never been before, this is situated between Moulton and Pickering. It's been one of Yorkshire's biggest and best attractions for years, and it combines the best bits of a theme park, a zoo, a place to stay, something for everybody, really, to be honest with you, all in one location. Now, if you were pitching up this morning and you were turning off at Flamingoland, you and your family would be paying 194 quid for a family ticket. Yes, you heard that right, 194. Now, if you go to the Rother Radio website this morning and click on the section saying vouchers, you will see a voucher on there which will save you 50% off admission for you and your family this morning. So that knocks that £194 down to 97. So 50% off the price of admission for you and up to three members of your family. But that's not all, because we've also teamed up with Alpamare. Alpamare is a water wonderland. It's situated in Scarborough. So to be honest with you, you could actually do two in 2 days. You could go to Flamingoland one day, you could go to Alpamare the following day. There's not a million miles between them. Now, this offers the best of indoor and outdoor swimming. It offers a wave pool as well, so it's just like being in the sea. But the best thing about it is both are heated. So you get that, but you get the heated pool as well. There are water slides, there are water games to play, and obviously you are kept an eye on by their lifeguards as well. So it's all safe and it's all under one roof. And if it rains, then you can get undercover as well. So you get the best of both worlds as well. Although I don't think it's going to rain today, or for the next couple of days at least. Now, if, again, you were pitching up with you and your family today, it would cost you 70 quid for the privilege of doing so, for going swimming with you and your family. We can do it, though, for 35 quid for the same reason. We've teamed up so you can get a voucher which will save you 50% of admission. So put it all together, 35, and then add 97 on top. That's a saving of 132 quid of admission to two of Yorkshire's biggest attractions, and you do so through Rother. Now, these vouchers are limited in number, and once they've gone, they've gone. So fill your boots this morning, get onto our website. You'll find the T's and C's and the ways to purchase on there. So why not do it today and make a great saving and say that we said
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0: But will he make it another week at the top of the chart? 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
5: Okay, it's just starting to pick up out there this morning. Just getting that little bit busier through the centre of Thorn this morning, around the lights at King Street and, of course, Fieldside as well. The M18, now that seems to be moving pretty well. Just watch out for that pinch spot at Junction 3 this morning. It's just starting to queue in both directions as you head off towards Great Yorkshire Way and Lakeside Way this morning. And also just getting busier around Junction 2, the interchange with the A1, starting to queue northbound this morning and also starting just to move slowly as you head up towards Wandsworth this morning. Central Doncaster, just starting to get that little bit busier around the racecourse roundabout this morning at the end of Ledger Way. Also just getting that little bit busier as you head down Bowlby Road this morning, heading down towards Trafford Way. So just watch out for that. York Road also picking up, particularly around the Dainham Retail Park, heading into town as well. Moving over the border, just getting that little bit busier in Rotherham this morning, particularly at Dalton as you head down towards the Mushroom Roundabout and its interchange with Haringford Valley Road. Also getting busier around the roundabouts, particularly at College Road this morning and also at Ickles. Just getting busier as well on Borchy Road, particularly as you head through Wickersley and up towards Bramley, and of course again across as you head through Hellaby and down towards Mulby. That also applies the other way if you're coming from Hellaby into Rotherham as well. Just watch out around the interchange with Junction 1 of the M18. So just watch out for that. Sheffield, just getting that little bit busier as well. Just a reminder, as you're heading down the partway towards Derry Dooley Way, you can't turn into Furnival Road this morning. It is closed as you come off the Park Square roundabout. Don't go down Furnival Road. It's closed from the Keys Hotel right across the interchange with Derry Dooley Way and further afield as well. So just watch out for that this morning. Not too bad as you move around the roundabouts. Just getting busier though around the end of Ecclesall Road this morning at Moore Street. So just watch out for that. In the meantime, do let us know if you've seen something that you rely on this morning and you need the world to know about it. Give us a call. Jambuster line now open for your calls, so we can tell the world about it right here on Rother Radio.
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She came, she saw, she conquered. She is Kim Wilde, and prior to that, ELO and Evil Woman. Two great songs, one great station. It's Rother Radio, the station that's out on the road again in July. You may have just heard the promo for it. We're heading off to Whiston soon. That is happening on the 4th of July for the Whiston Gala. We'll be on stage all afternoon, entertaining, enlightening, and also bringing you live acts as well. You'll be able to hear that live on Rother Radio. And then the following week, we move along to Brinsworth for the Brinsworth Carnival. We've been there for the last 2 years, so we'll make it a third. Again, it's going to be another fantastic day right at the heart of the community. Again, we'll be broadcasting live from that event, and you get the opportunity to come meet us and try everything that a good carnival brings you, you know, the thrills, the spills, and everything else as well. So why not check us out and get yourself along to those two brilliant events. In the meantime, one last thing to do before we head to the news at 9 o'clock, and that is to give you the year of the top 10 of 10. And today we are going back 40 years to 19. 19-

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1: Andy Burnham's getting ready to run for the Labour leadership, pledging to boost growth and stick to Labour's budget rules. The Makerfield MP's all but certain to succeed Keir Starmer, but political consultant Ted Jacobs says he does have a difficult job ahead of him.
2: You know, the question now for Andy Burnham is, can he stick it out and can he be there long enough to be able to make a real impact on the country? And, the jury's going to be out on that one.
1: His main rival, Wes Streeting, has given his backing, though Darren Jones is also considering a bid after reports Starmer's allies were urging him to do so. The AA is urging drivers to not drop their guard as extreme heat continues. They warn hot weather can put added strain on vehicles, particularly older ones. Gareth Jones is their spokesperson.
3: Road surfaces, because of the amount of traffic that's going over them, can exceed 50 degrees, which can make the tarmac soften and affect the grip as well. So don't be surprised if you see gritters out on the roads at this time of year.
1: It comes after the Met Office issued a red weather warning for extreme heat in parts of the UK, with some reaching as high as 40 degrees Celsius. Meanwhile, dozens of schools have also been forced to close because of the heat. It's because of a so-called heat dome settling over Western Europe. We're likely to see the hottest June temperature since 1976. StubHub has been fined nearly £900,000 for not showing people additional fees on tickets until they go to checkout. The UK competition watchdogs also ordered them to refund more than 50,000 customers, averaging £10.33 per payout. StubHub used a practice called drip pricing, meaning customers couldn't compare prices between sellers. Nicola Sturgeon's ex-husband is due to be sentenced after embezzling funds from the SNP. Peter Murrell, who's also the party's former chief executive, admitted to using £400,000 to make extravagant purchases, like a near £125,000 motorhome. It's only travelled 4 miles since he bought it. And actress Anne Reid, footballer Georgia Stanway and cricketer Nat Siverbrunt are all to be honoured at Windsor Castle today. They're among 71 people given recognition in the King's 2025 New Year's Honours list. From Radio News Hub, I'm Frankie Hersine.
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5: 10 years on from the Brexit vote, research by Holiday Extras shows the confusion and concern about the impact it's had on travel remains high. Here's Seamus McCauley.
6: Brexit changed the way we visit most of Europe. Holidaymakers concerned about EES queues on this summer holiday should either go to Greece, which has exempted Brits from the biometric checks, head somewhere outside Schengen like Ireland, Cyprus, Albania or Turkey, or pick one of the EU airports where the queues are moving smoothly. You can find one with our QIQ tool at holidayextras.com.
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1: Lionel Messi has become the highest goal scorer in men's World Cup history. He scored 17 times in international matches, beating German legend Miroslav Klose's record. He scored twice last night during Argentina's game against Austria, which they won 2-0. It's a big night for England as they take on Ghana in their second game at the World Cup. The team are riding high after a 4-2 win over Croatia. And striker Ollie Watkins says boss Thomas Tuchel demands a lot.
7: He's not afraid to shout at you. He's always demanding from you, making sure you're on it every day. I think you saw it with Jed that he was saying, wake up. It was lucky that it wasn't me. I think I made a mistake just before Jed did, and he ended up shouting at Jed, luckily.
1: In other football news, Manchester City are close to securing former Chelsea boss Enzo Maresca as their new manager. It's after Pep Guardiola stepped down at the end of last season. And no further action will be taken against Ben Stokes and Gus Atkinson after they were investigated by the Independent Cricket Regulator over a nightclub incident. Both have been recalled to Thursday's series decider test against New Zealand, while the England and Wales Cricket Board also absolved them of any wrongdoing other than missing curfew.
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9: Okay, how's it faring out there this morning? Actually, not too bad. Things seem to be moving quite nicely through the county this morning. We'll start in Thorn, Fieldside in King Street, moving really well, heading out towards the M18. And the 18 as well, that is moving really, really nicely down from Junction 6 at Thorn, past 5, the turn-off for the M180 and Doncaster North services. Down through 4 on Thorpe, down towards 3, of course. That will get busy a little bit later on, as will Junction 2, which is the interchange with the A1. But right down to 1 this morning, all looking really good for drivers on the M18. A1, that's moving pretty nicely, heading up towards Wandsworth and then a little bit further afield as well. So let's take a look at Doncaster. All moving well this morning. We're around the town. Racecourse roundabout looking good. York Street looking really good as well. Trafford Way and Ledger Way all moving quite nicely this morning. It's also looking good as you head down Ledger Ledger Way and along Bowlby Road as well, heading into town. So let's cross over the border into Rotherham. Looking good as you head down towards Thriver and then down, of course, towards the Mushroom Roundabout at Dalton in the centre of Rotherham. All good around the roundabouts, heading down from the St Anne's Roundabout right through to Eccles this morning and then along, of course, to Canclow as well on Borgie Road. That's moving pretty good up towards Bramley this morning and then across towards Hellaby and into Maltby. Central Sheffield looking good as well, moving quite nicely on the parkway this morning. Central Sheffield as well, the roundabouts right through to the university, looking pretty good. One place just to tell you about, Furnival Street, closed from the Keys Hotel just over towards the other side of Derek Dooley Way. With the exception of that, it's all looking good in Sheffield as well. Now, if you've seen something that we haven't told you about so far and you're reliant on the world knowing about, then the Jambuster line is open for your calls. Let us know about it and we'll tell the world about it in our next bulletin right here at Rotherham.
4: 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Stuck in traffic? 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
9: A dry and very warm day with plenty of hazy sunshine, light winds doing little to alleviate the heat. Make sure that you are taking the appropriate precautions, a high UV count and pollen count, and temperatures across the four towns and counties today of 32 centigrade.
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9: Yeah, you might want to take a sun hat, some sun cream and some water and just make sure that you're safe out there. We, in the meantime, will continue to bring you the soundtrack to your day. Let's bring you now full of great music. 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
10: Now. Kicking off another hour of the best variety of hits across Rotherham and Sheffield.

Tuesday morning here on Rother Radio. It's a more music hour. We're just going to pack in a whole set of great songs that you just can't help singing along to. We're going to play you stuff that you might not have heard in absolutely ages. There are definitely going to be songs in the next hour that are going to make you go, oh, I've not heard this in a while. Speaking of which,

0: 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No license fee, no silly subscription fees. Oh, we just do it for free for you because we love you. It's the More Music Hour from Rother Radio with great hits right through between 9 and 10 every weekday morning. We're doing the business for you right across South Yorkshire, whether you be in the office, in the car, whether you be sat at home or just minding your own business. You might be jogging around the park with us on your headset this morning, or you may be listening by your phone, wherever you may be. Hope you're enjoying the great songs that we are going to bring you. More great hits in a moment. Don't go
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7: 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It's all happening at the Whiston Summer Gala. Join the celebrations on Saturday 4th of July from 2 till 7pm as the Village Green, High Street and Parish Hall come alive with children's rides, games and activities, craft stalls and plenty of delicious food and refreshments. Enjoy live entertainment throughout the day, including a brass band, DJ and a fantastic headline Ed Sheeran tribute band. Following last year's hugely popular seaside theme, it's said to be another lively community celebration.

0: Well, if Jess did the quirk, we wouldn't be on air next week. 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
0: fort. 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

One of those radio stations that just plays the same old 80s songs over and over and over again. We just play a bigger variety of hits for South Yorkshire, and that is why you're with us here on the More Music Hour. Yes, we are Rother Radio. We love to do that thing just slightly differently from the rest. And you know what? We're great music for a manic Monday, a terrific Tuesday, a wonderful Wednesday, a top Thursday, and a fabulous

Just a reminder, the night time is the right time here on Rother Radio. Don't forget that from 7 o'clock you can hit the 70s at 7, and now full of great songs from that most fantastic of decades. From 8 o'clock, it's the 80s at 8. Then from 9 o'clock, the 90s at 9. But then it doesn't stop, because then it's the opportunity to hear a song for lovers of love everywhere. The Quiet Storm, back Monday to Thursday, of course, with the legend that is Paul Harvey. You can join him between 10 and midnight here on Rother Radio. I used to

0: Well, some naysayers say there is no good local radio anymore. We are proving them wrong as we continue to play a bigger variety of it right across South Yorkshire. We are Rother Radio. You've got the More Music Hour. I'm Dave Nightingale. Lovely to have your company this morning. Don't forget, they're coming your way after 11 o'clock this morning. It's a return of Jeff Webster, the man who puts you in the mood for food and brings you lunch with a punch. So that is all coming up. Coming up in 2 minutes, more great hits, putting the real good and feel good back into your day.
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0: you got somebody who loves you. You got somebody who loves you.
1: Do you know what? 60 minutes definitely isn't enough. I could carry on all morning doing this, to be honest with you. But I've got to make sure that I bring you the top 10 at 10 after the news at 10 o'clock. And I can tell you, this morning's an absolute cracker. A great year that we've picked out. And I can tell you, again, more musical surprises. Some songs I've never played on radio before. Some songs I've not played, and must be, in 20 years. Probably more, to be honest with you. But that's what we do. Everything's a musical surprise. And whatever time you turn on, whether it be daytime or nighttime, you'll always get the good stuff right here on the radio station with the biggest variety of hits. It's Rother Radio, and it sounds like this right across

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1: Andy Burnham is going to pledge growth and commit to Labour's budget rules in a major speech next week, as he looks all but certain to enter number 10. Political consultant Ed Jacobs says his rise has been historic.
2: It is staggering the speed at which Andy Burnham has gone from Greater Manchester Mayor to being in pole position to be Prime Minister, probably in just a matter of weeks' time. I think it demonstrates it. It's not just another sign of just how quick British politics is operating at the moment.
1: As some UK temperatures reach 40 degrees Celsius this week, the AA's are issuing a warning about cars overheating. They say it's more vital than ever to check coolant levels, especially in older vehicles. Gareth Jones is their spokesperson.
3: But make sure you've got plenty to drink. We advise that people carry at least a litre of water per person in case it gets stuck in traffic, and for those longer journeys as well. Make sure your mobile phone is fully charged, so if you do get stuck in traffic, if you do break down, you can make those emergency calls as well.
1: Well, a number of train services across Britain have been slashed because of the hot weather, while dozens of schools have also been closed. The Met Office have issued a rare red warning for extreme heat, and forecasters are putting it down to a heat dome stretching across Western Europe. Around 29,000 lightning strikes were also recorded last night. Ticket website StubHub has received a huge fine for not showing people additional fees on tickets until they go to checkout. The Competition and Markets Authority ordered them to pay just under £900,000. Around 50,000 customers will also be refunded just over £10 as part of the watchdog's crackdown on unfair and illegal pricing. It's been 10 years since Britain voted to leave the EU, and today the debate continues. Nigel Farage has accused Boris Johnson, Kemi Badenoch and Keir Starmer of failing to deliver freedom, but Labour say his stance on Europe is a threat to national security. And England boss Thomas Tuchel isn't a fan of the World Cup's hydration breaks. Speaking ahead of England's game against Ghana tonight, he says it takes away a characteristic of the beautiful game. From Radio News Hub, I'm Frankie Hersine.
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1: Lionel Messi has become the highest goal scorer in men's World Cup history. He scored 17 times in international matches, beating German legend Miroslav Klose's record. He scored twice last night during Argentina's game against Austria, which they won 2-0. It's a big night for England as they take on Ghana in their second game at the World Cup. The team are riding high after a 4-2 win over Croatia. And striker Ollie Watkins says boss Thomas Tuchel demands a lot.
6: He's not afraid to shout at you. He's always demanding from you, making sure you're on it every day. I think you saw it with Jed that he was saying, wake up. It was lucky that it wasn't me. I think I made a mistake just before Jed did, and he ended up shouting at Jed, luckily.
1: In other football news, Manchester City are close to securing former Chelsea boss Enzo Maresca as their new manager. It's after Pep Guardiola stepped down at the end of last season. And no further action will be taken against Ben Stokes and Gus Atkinson after they were investigated by the Independent Cricket Regulator over a nightclub incident. Both have been recalled to Thursday's series decider test against New Zealand, while the England and Wales Cricket Board also absolved them of any wrongdoing other than missing curfew.
0: Rother Radio weather with Flamingoland Resort Yorkshire. 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
7: One last look out there for this Tuesday morning. Dry and very warm with lots of hazy sunshine. Light winds doing little to alleviate the heat. It's a high pollen count, a high VUV rating. Temperatures are 32 across the county and the four towns. Take care out there.
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7: Well, something that's also red hot is our top 10 at 10. Today we've rewound 40 years to the songs that South Yorkshire were going out and buying and sending into the top 10 on the 23rd of June 1986.
0: Now, kicking off another hour of the best variety of hits across Rotherham and Sheffield.
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0: 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Number 10.

0: two brilliant songs to start the top 10. 10 that have both been number ones, but this week were on their way down. Simply Red's Holding Back the Years. That had dropped 5 places from last week's 4 to this week's 9. And down 4 places from last week's 6 to this week's 10, it was Robert Palmer and Addicted to Love. So with those in mind, you've got to bear in mind that this was a great year for music and a great week for music as well, because that's not only the kind of songs that you're going to be entertaining. There are some absolute belters in this next hour for you. So let's not waste any time and get to number 8. And these guys were up 3 places, and they were undergoing a new beginning thanks to their new member, Shelley Preston, who had replaced Jay Aston. They are Bucks Fizz.
1: 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Number 8. 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

0: It was up seven places, his only hit on the British chart, but what a good hit it was. Owen Paul, My Favourite Waste of Time. And actually, a mistake probably did him a favour. He was set to debut that on Pebble Mill at One, where the tape played for him to mime to, but he couldn't hear it, so him and his band were stood outside Pebble Mill in silence. There you go. Check it out. It's on YouTube. It is very funny. They invited him back, I think it was either the following day or the following week, and lo and behold, it did climb up the chart. Still doing the 80s circuit, Owen Paul. Still sounding as great as ever as well. So, we are up to positions 6 to 4. We'll hear them in just a moment. Just a reminder, this isn't the only show that offers you chart music. We mentioned Jeff Webster a little bit earlier on. Don't forget, Jeff does have the number ones at one. Every song and number one hit in here in the UK. That's between 1 and 2 every Monday to Thursday. And don't forget as well, we do have one of the fastest moving charts in radio, and that is Airplay 40. Don't forget, Spencer James back with you 4 o'clock on Sunday with a chart which is actually made up of songs that are based on the amount of times they get played on the radio. How many times they get played decides the position that they end up on that chart. So you can tell it's pretty fast moving. It goes along with a bit of a zip as well. And it's on for 3 hours, 4 till 7, Sunday afternoon. Of course, that, of course, is Airplay 40 with Spencer James. We, in the meantime, are back in 2 minutes' time. So don't go anywhere as we continue to take a look back at the 10 biggest songs of 40 years ago today.
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6: Sunshine, music and family fun. 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Don't miss the highlight of the summer.
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taken from the album of the same name. It was down one place from last week's 5 to this week's 6. Aha, Haunting High and Low. It's the top 10 of 10 from 1986. We've gone back 40 years for the 10 biggest songs of today, the 23rd of June. So let's break out of the 10 and take a look at positions 11 to 20. And this next song was up 7 places. Last week's 22. This week, Bananarama and Venus was at number

0: Well, it may have dropped 10 places from 8 to 18 this week, but the video is probably one of the most iconic of the 1980s, made by the same people that made Wallace and Gromit, would you believe? It's Peter Gabriel, it's Sledgehammer at number 18 this week. We're back into the top 10 and up 4 places from last week's 9 to this week's 5. It was Amazulu.
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0: Now, if you were listening to the chart and maybe taping it at the time, you'd have known that there was going to be a brand new number one, because that, last week's number one, had dropped three places to four. Doctor and the Medics and Spirit in the Sky. We'll hear that top three in just a moment and that brand new number one in 2 minutes.
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0: A score in 4 year, London nil, Hull 4. Yes, they were up 9 places. Last week's number 12, this week's number 3 for the 4th best band in Hull. They are the Hasbandians. That's Happy Hour. And up 1 place at 2, it was New Chews.
1: 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The top 10 at 10. 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

0: Great tune from New Shoes. That's I Can't Wait at one place from 3 to 2. So let's take a look at that top 10 from 86. At 10, it was Robert Palmer and Addicted to Love. At 9, Simply Red, Holding Back the Years. At 8, Bugs Fizz, New Beginning, Mamba Sarah. At 7, it was Owen Paul and My Favourite Waste of Time. And then at 6 this week, were Aha and Hunting, High and Low.
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0: At 5, Amazulu's Too Good to Be Forgotten. At 4, last week's number 1, Doctor and the Medics and Spirit in the Sky. 3, The House Martins and Happy Hour. And 2, you've just heard it, New Shoes and Icon Mate, which meant Wham's Edge of Heaven was straight in at number 1. That's the top 10 at 10 from 40 years ago today. And that's Tuesday's Bigger, Brighter Breakfast Show done. I'm Big Dave. Thanks for listening. Jeff is next. I'll see you tomorrow at 7. Let's make it a date.
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1: Andy Burnham's getting ready to run up for the Labour leadership, pledging to boost growth and stick to Labour's budget rules. The Makefield MP is the clear front runner for any potential contest, but political consultant Ed Jacobs says he does have a difficult job ahead of him.
2: You know, can he stick it out? And can he be there long enough to be able to make a real impact on the country? You know, the jury's going to be out on that one.
1: His main rival, Wes Streeting, has given him his backing, though Darren Jones is considering a bid, as is Armed Forces Minister Al Carnes. Elsewhere, former SNP chief executive and Nicola Sturgeon's ex-husband Peter Murrell has been sentenced to 5 years and 3 months in prison for embezzling money from the SNP. He'd previously admitted using £400,000 of the party's funds on extravagant purchases like a near £125,000 motorhome. The AA is issuing a warning as temperatures soar to 40 degrees Celsius in some parts of the UK this week. Gareth Jones is their spokesperson.
3: And if you are using the air conditioning in these circumstances, be aware it is going to affect your consumption of both your fuel and in EV, your battery. So make sure you've got enough charge or fuel in your car to cover your journey and any diversions that you may hit on the way.
1: Meanwhile, dozens of schools have been forced to close because of the heat, and a number of train services are also cancelled. The weather is down to what forecasters call a heat dome. Settling over Western Europe, we're likely to see the hottest June temperature since 1976, even coming close to the UK's all-time high. Ticket website StubHub have received a huge fine for not showing people additional fees on tickets until they go to checkout. The Competition and Markets Authority ordered them to pay just under £900,000. Around 50,000 customers will also be refunded just over £10. It's part of the watchdog's crackdown on unfair and illegal pricing. And actress Anne Reid, footballer Georgia Stanway and cricketer Nat Sivabrunt are all being honoured at Windsor Castle today. They're among 71 people given recognition in the King's 2025 New Year's Honours list. From Radio News Hub, I'm Frankie Hairsine.
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1: Lionel Messi has become the highest goal scorer in men's World Cup history. He scored 17 times in international matches, beating German legend Miroslav Klose's record. He scored twice last night during Argentina's game against Austria, which they won 2-0. It's a big night for England as they take on Ghana in their second game at the World Cup. The team are riding high after a 4-2 win over Croatia. And striker Ollie Watkins says boss Thomas Tuchel demands a lot.
6: He's not afraid to shout at you. He's always demanding from you, making sure you're on it every day. I think you saw it with Jed that he was saying, wake up. It was lucky that it wasn't me. I think I made a mistake just before Jed did, and he ended up shouting at Jed, luckily.
1: In other football news, Manchester City are close to securing former Chelsea boss Enzo Maresca as their new manager. It's after Pep Guardiola stepped down at the end of last season. And no further action will be taken against Ben Stokes and Gus Atkinson after they were investigated by the Independent Cricket Regulator over a nightclub incident. Both have been recalled to Thursday's series decider test against New Zealand, while the England and Wales Cricket Board also absolved them of any wrongdoing other than missing curfew.
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7: Another dry and hot day, plenty of sunshine. We just know it's going to break records for the next few days, remaining hot, very hot, in fact, humid through the week. Extensive spells of sunshine, maybe some thunder. It will certainly feel muggy. So that's your lot. How's that for breaking records so far? Hello to you, good morning, welcome to South Yorkshire's radio station. Got the lads, ready for the lads. We've got Marvin Gaye and Steely Dan too, if he can stay it.
0: Now, kicking off another hour of the best variety of hits across Rotherham and Sheffield.

Well, I thought it's a bit of a hot day, so I thought I'd play that. Rather nice, isn't it? Slow things down for a bit, yeah? Here at Rather Radio. Don't forget, next time I'm going to read out a lyric from a song, and we'll see if you know it. You never know. Guess what? Steely Dan.

proud to be local. Carbrook, Dinnington, Thorpe Hesley. Love local, love music. 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

0: This sounds a lot of fun. Western Summer Gala, Rotherham, 4th of July, 2 p.m. till 7 p.m. Village Green, High Street Parish Hall, Lawn, the Lawn of Western Care Home. Everything going on there, that's in Western. And highlights of the summer, Western Summer Gala returns on the 4th of July following the success of last year. You've got everything on there, attractions, games, activities, food, refreshments, you name it. And also we've got an Ed Sheeran songbook, a tribute band. So it sounds good stuff there, DJ live music on. So allow the event to take place. High Street and Turner Lane will be closed from 11 a.m. to 9 p.m. with the gala itself running from 2 till 7. Sounds good to me. Western Summer Gala returns 4th of July, remember, for testing afternoon family fun, live entertainment and community spirit in the heart of the village. Sounds great. Hey!
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0: comes around quick, this really does. Oh dear. That's Gabrielle, by the way, and sunshine. Yeah, you can say that again. Plenty of sunshine around and everything. I just hope you're managing to sleep at night, that's all. Right, comes round. You ready? Showbiz news now.
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2: UK dance act Underworld's been announced as the headline act at this year's Edinburgh Hogmanay. The band, whose hit Born Slippy appeared in the iconic film Trainspotting, will also provide a live soundtrack as the fireworks go off above Edinburgh Castle. Timothy Chalamet and Selena Gomez are to star in an animated intergalactic romantic comedy. Chalamet will voice an introverted rocket mechanic, and Gomez will play a brilliant astrobotanist who's developing the world's first ever plant-fueled rocket in the upcoming film Not Alone. The movie is being made by the studio behind Minions, Despicable Me and the Super Mario Brothers films. Harry Styles has reflected on the Meltdown Festival, which he curated at the weekend during a break from his record-breaking 12-night residency at Wembley Stadium. The singer says it was an unforgettable night as he performed an intimate orchestral show with the Jules Buckley Orchestra. And record executive Clive Davis, who discovered Whitney Houston, has died at the age of 94.
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0: When that movie came out, I watched it about four times a day. I went to the cinema to watch it. But I was in high school. I was made up that my mum let me loose at night on the bus and all that stuff. Amazing memories. Right, stay here. Don't forget lyric from the song the next time. We'll find it every night.
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I'm going to tell you about it. 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So what's happening later here at Rother Radio? Oh, goodness me, right. Well, we got number ones at 1 p.m, sponsored by Flamingo Land. And then at 2, it's non-stop hits. Then, of course, right across South Yorkshire, we'll find out about what's going on with Drive Time. Not only that, too. It's not only about that. It's about playing some great tunes for South Yorkshire. This is what we're all about. Love local, love music. So whatever you're doing, I've got some great songs on the way. What about Barry Manilow and also Jamiroquai, who a friend of mine seen in London a few months ago, so he's still performing nowadays and brought out some new stuff. Rah!

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1: Andy Burnham is going to pledge growth and commit to Labour's budget rules in a major speech next week, as he looks all but certain to enter Number 10. Allies say he's not given out any jobs yet, though. Political consultant Ed Jacobs says it was clearly a hard decision for Starmer.
2: I think you can see how difficult it was when he got to the tail end of his speech, and he nearly, you know, he started getting very upset as he was talking about his family and the impact I think it has, that being Prime Minister inevitably has on your family. This would have been a really difficult speech for him.
1: A number of train services across Britain have been slashed because of the hot weather, while dozens of schools have also been closed. The Met Office have issued a rare red warning for extreme heat, and forecasters are putting it down to a heat dome stretching across Western Europe. Around 29,000 lightning strikes were also recorded last night. Former SNP chief executive and Nicola Sturgeon's ex-husband, Peter Murrell, has been sentenced to 5 years and 3 months in prison for embezzling money from the SNP. He'd previously admitted using £400,000 of the party's funds on extravagant purchases. Handing down the sentence, Judge Lord Young says his offending increased over time.
3: The manner of the embezzlement, although not particularly sophisticated, included the fabrication of invoices. You gave false information to junior members of staff to input into the accounting system. All told, this is a calculated crime of dishonesty.
1: StubHub has been fined nearly £900,000 for not showing people additional fees on tickets until they get to the checkout. The UK's competition watchdogs also ordered them to refund more than 50,000 customers, averaging £10.33 per payout. And England boss Thomas Tuchel isn't a fan of the World Cup's hydration breaks, saying it takes away a characteristic of the beautiful game. Speaking ahead of England's game tonight, he says he likes to be able to talk to his players, but it changes the identity of the match. That's the latest from Radio News Hub. I'm Matthew Dudley.
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5: 10 years on from the Brexit vote, research by Holiday Extras shows the confusion and concern about the impact it's had on travel remains high. Here's Seamus McCauley.
6: Brexit changed the way we visit most of Europe. Holidaymakers concerned about EES queues on this summer holiday should either go to Greece, which has exempted Brits from the biometric checks, head somewhere outside Schengen like Ireland, Cyprus, Albania or Turkey, or pick one of the EU airports where the queues are moving smoothly. You can find one with our QIQ tool at holidayextras.com.
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7: Lionel Messi has become the highest goal scorer in men's World Cup history. He scored 17 times in international matches, beating German legend Miroslav Klose's record. He scored twice last night during Argentina's game against Austria, which they won 2-0. It's a big night for England as they take on Ghana in their second game at the World Cup. The team are riding high after a 4-2 win over Croatia. And striker Ollie Watkins says boss Thomas Tuchel demands a lot.
8: He's not afraid to shout at you. He's always demanding from you, making sure you're on it every day. I think you saw it with Jed that he was saying, like, Wake up. It was lucky that it wasn't me. I think I made a mistake just before Jed did, and he ended up shouting at Jed, luckily.
7: In other football news, Manchester City are close to securing former Chelsea boss Enzo Maresca as their new manager. It's after Pep Guardiola stepped down at the end of last season. And no further action will be taken against Ben Stokes and Gus Atkinson after they were investigated by the Independent Cricket Regulator over a nightclub incident. Both have been recalled to Thursday's series decider test against New Zealand, while the England and Wales Cricket Board also absolved them of any wrongdoing other than missing coach.
0: Rother Radio Weather with Flamingoland Resort Yorkshire. 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
9: Well, we slept okay, by the way, last night. I know, one of those, wasn't it? Anyway, another dry day. Sunshine throughout the day. It will be very hot, I'm afraid. Or maybe it's good news for you. Remaining hot, very hot and humid throughout the whole week. There will be extensive spells of sunshine. It will be very muggy, as they call it at night. That's it, yeah? It's breaking records, making news, for God's sake. The weather makes a change in this country. Anyway, how you doing? You all right? Got some great tunes like I always have this hour. Just hope you can stay with me.
0: Kicking off another hour of the best variety of hits across Rotherham and Sheffield.

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Oh, that's Meatloaf, by the way. I just started blowing your chandeliers out as we head into the afternoon here. So I'm going to read out a song soon. We'll see if you know it. You know, you might know it, right? In the meantime, though, I've got to play this because it's Ice-T Northern Soul, and it never fails on the dance floor. Let's play it, Billy Ocean.

proud to be local. Carbrook, Dinnington, Thorpe Hesley. Love local. Love music. 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

0: Lovely. Black Box, great stuff. Everybody, everybody, me and you, yeah? What song's this? We're both young when I first saw you. I close my eyes and the flashback starts. I'm standing there on a balcony in summer air. Right, we're both young when I first saw you. I close my eyes and the flashback starts. I'm standing there on a balcony in summer air. What song's that? I'll tell you in about 10 minutes from now. Like you normally did.
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0: Hey, this ain't too far off. That's Sam Smith, by the way. Fire on Fire. Right, so Ramsey. Barnsley Town Centre. I'm going, it's the heat, you know. I do blame it on the heat. And it's great. It's one of South Yorkshire's biggest foodie weekends returns. That's street food, artisan producers, entertainment, family attractions, and visitors can sample flavours from around the world. I love this sort of thing, mate, although I never seem to go. And yet I went about twice and that's it. Barnsley Food and Drink Festival, right? This is in Barnsley Town Centre, and it's one of South Yorkshire's biggest. 26th and the 28th of June, you'll find that. Barnsley Food and Drink Festival.
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2: UK dance act Underworld's been announced as the headline act at this year's Edinburgh Hogmanay. The band, whose hit Born Slippy appeared in the iconic film Trainspotting, will also provide a live soundtrack as the fireworks go off above Edinburgh Castle. Timothy Chalamet and Selena Gomez are to star in an animated intergalactic romantic comedy. Chalamet will voice an introverted rocket mechanic, and Gomez will play a brilliant astrobotanist who's developing the world's first ever plant-fueled rocket in the upcoming film Not Alone. The movie is being made by the studio behind Minions, Despicable Me, and the Super Mario Brothers films. Harry Styles has reflected on the Meltdown Festival, which he curated at the weekend, during a break from his record-breaking 12-night residency at Wembley Stadium. The singer says it was an unforgettable night as he performed an intimate orchestral show with the Jules Buckley Orchestra. And record executive Clive Davis, who discovered Whitney Houston, has died at the age of 94.
1: Through the workday, across Rotherham and Sheffield.
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1: 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Love animals, have a cuddle with a furry friend at the petting zoo, or have a groom of one of the ponies. If you and your dog would like to enter the dog show, entries open at 11am on the day and include a huge range of categories from junior handler to puppies and even the waggiest tail. Entry forms can be collected from the centre, the pavilion or the Brinsworth Parish Council website. 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

Wishing I was. 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Especially you. I'm putting bets on. Never. I don't bother because I lose all the time. Hey, I mean, you know, it's the right thing to do if you lose all the time. Right, so what song's this? We're both young when I first saw you. I close my eyes and a flashback starts. I'm standing there on a balcony in summer air. Came out in 2008. People never forget it. People still love the song. The feet's all tap and everything in pubs and clubs and you name it. It is Taylor Swift and Love Story. Did you get that? Did you get that? Right, we've got it on the way. We've got number ones at 1 p.m. It's big, biggie, sponsored by Flamingo Land. And then, of course, at 2 o'clock, it is non-stop music. Then at 3, it's our very own Wayne with a big drive time show. If there's a problem in South Yorkshire, he spots it on the camera and he'll let you know about it. So how's that? Right, what time is it for me? Oh, dear. Right, stand by. It's on the way. Some great stuff. In the meantime, I think we're going to play this. It's a great one. Channel Crisis.

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0: 7 years old.
1: 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Well, yeah, I mean, for goodness, Lucas Graham, that Blondie too. Right, number one's at 1 p.m. Find out about some songs. It may bring back some memories for you this hour. Certainly hope it is. Adamski Keller.

0: Guess what, eh? Sabrina Carpenter had a great experience drinking coffee in France. She said it was just beautiful. So she thought she'd bring out a song about it. It's alright for some of you when you can do that, ain't it? Remember the song, Espresso?
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would like to enter the dog show. 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

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Chaka Khan.

0: soon as that, this song is sponsored by Flamingoland. That's Chaka Khan, by the way. I thought I'd tell you, you can grab yourself some bargains here on until November. Four people for a full day in the park. You've never been to Flamingoland. A few of my friends have. And it's amazing. Animals from all around the world. It's just roller coaster rides, family stuff. All that. You can imagine it, can't you? Four people a full day in the park. 97 quid you get. That's very cheap indeed, yeah? So if you want it, rotheradio.co.uk and just... click on Vouchers and grab yourself Flamingo Land High Price Family Pass while stocks last. So get in there quick.
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0: Love that song. Amazing video, you know. She was just looking in the camera. That's all. Imagine how cheap it was to make. Yet, it was amazing. Her face and everything. Facial expression. Sinead O'Connor from Ireland, who was mates with Shane McGowan. Massive mates that go out drinking. That's it from me. Then, don't forget, I'm going to take you back now to the year, the millennium year 2000, which is a great one. Spiller and Groove Jet. We've got non-stop hits on the way. Then the big drive time show for South Yorkshire. Try and hang around for that here. And thank you for listening. Thank you for supporting local radio in South Yorkshire. Cheers.
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1: Sunshine, music and family fun. It's all happening at the Whiston Summer Gala. 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

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That should be long enough. 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

0: Continuous. That's the way we play our songs. 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
1: Hundreds of schools have been partially closed as the UK braces itself for the hottest June day on record. At least 312 schools across England and Wales have shut as temperatures are forecast to rise above 35 degrees Celsius. A rare warning for extreme heat is in place for parts of the country. Speaking at a climate conference in London, UN Secretary General Antonio Guterres says the planet is getting warmer.
2: We have just lived through the 11 hottest years ever recorded. And today, this city and far beyond are experiencing the hottest day of the year with higher temperatures to come. London isn't just calling, it's cooking.
1: Meanwhile, Britain's biggest train operator has warned passengers not to travel tomorrow or on Thursday due to the soaring temperatures. Next, former SNP chief executive Peter Murrell's beginning a five-year jail sentence. He's been convicted of embezzling more than £400,000 out of the party his wife, Nicola Sturgeon, used to lead. Current SNP leader John Swinney says it's been a difficult time.
3: I welcome the sentence that has been allocated, and I hope this provides some answers and some closure for members of the party who will feel deeply let down by the betrayal of trust, as I feel let down by the betrayal of trust by Peter Murrell.
1: Emergency services are dealing with a major incident following a bus crash in South Wales. Police say the crash happened on the A484 near the Kidwelly roundabout in Carmarthenshire. Members of the public have been asked to stay away from the area. Andy Burnham's to start receiving government briefings from the civil service. The Labour leadership frontrunner's been given permission to begin discussions by the outgoing Prime Minister Sir Keir Starmer, who says he wants to make any transition as easy as possible. And England are just hours away from their second World Cup match. They take on Ghana at 9 p.m. tonight. That's the latest from Radio News Hub. I'm David Hall.
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5: England can reach the knockout stages of the World Cup with a game to spare if they beat Ghana tonight in their second group match. Thomas Tuchel is hoping to build on the opening 4-2 win over Croatia. Croatia, however, meet Panama in the other game in Group L. Before England are in action, Portugal are taking on Uzbekistan after being held to a draw by the Democratic Republic of the Congo. Cristiano Ronaldo says the squad can cope with neutrals rooting for the underdogs.
6: The fans will be with them, all the players we are experienced. We passed so many things this environment. We are prepared. Let's see what's going to happen. And I wish that Portugal can win.
5: In rugby union, Mauro Itoje has been rested for England's summer tour with Jamie George named as captain. Steve Borthwick's side face test matches against South Africa, Fiji and Argentina. Switching codes, and Nathan Kalas has been named as the new head coach of Hull KR. The New Zealander has signed a three-year deal beginning from the start of the 2027 Super League season, with quadruple winning coach Willie Peters announcing in March he will step down.
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1: Clear and settled with light winds, but some mist and fog patches developing. It will remain warm, particularly in the south, leading to a rather uncomfortable night, a low of 22 degrees Celsius.
0: 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Now. Kicking off another hour of the best variety of hits across Rotherham and Sheffield.

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3: 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Love animals, have a cuddle with a furry friend at the petting zoo or have a groom of one of the ponies. If you and your dog would like to enter the dog show, entries open at 11am on the day and include a huge range of categories from junior handler to puppies and even the waggiest tail. Entry forms can be collected from the centre, the pavilion or the Brinsworth Parish Council website. The centre's cafe and bar will be open all day long with various food and drink vendors. Brinsworth Fete, Brinsworth Playing Field on Saturday the 11th of July from 11am.
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0: 5 degrees Celsius. Speaking at a climate conference in London, UN Secretary General Antonio Guterres says the planet is getting warmer.
1: We have just lived through the 11 hottest years ever recorded. And today, this city and far beyond are experiencing the hottest day of the year with higher temperatures to come. London isn't just calling, it's cooking.
0: Meanwhile, Britain's biggest train operator has warned passengers not to travel tomorrow or on Thursday due to the soaring temperatures. Former SNP chief executive Peter Murrell's beginning a 5-year jail sentence. He's been convicted of embezzling more than £400,000 out of the party. Emergency services are dealing with a major incident following a bus crash in South Wales, and England are just hours away from kickoff against Ghana. That's the latest from Radio News Hub. I'm David Hall.
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4: Actress Anne Reed and footballer Georgia Stanway are among the 71 people giving honours by the King at Windsor Castle today. Others receiving recognition from the King's 2025 New Year's honours are cricketer Catherine Skibbitt-Front and former NHS England Chief Executive Amanda Pritchard. Last Tango in Halifax star Anne Reed was awarded a CBE for her services to drama. Gabriette has shared a string of snaps from her Las Vegas hen do ahead of her wedding to Matty Healy. The 1975 frontman is set to marry the model next month. Ahead of their nuptials, Gabriette, real name Gabriella Lee Bechtel, has posted photos from her pre-wedding celebrations. And Strelicum dancing star Johannes Radebe will tour the UK and Ireland with a brand new show. From ballroom classics to South African rhythms and pop anthems, the 39-year-old professional dancer will take to the stage next year for his own show titled Johannes Radebe, Finally Home. He made his West End debut starring as Lola in the hit musical Kinky Boots and is also one of the new co-hosts of Strictly Come Dancing.
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2: Hundreds of schools have been partially closed as the UK braces itself for the hottest June day on record. Temperatures are forecast to rise above 35.

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7: 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Whiston Summer Gala, Saturday the 4th of July, from 2 till 7pm. Don't miss the highlight of the summer.

Leanne Rimes, Life Goes On, Tuesday afternoon here from Rother Radio with your drive time anthems on the way just after 5 o'clock. Three songs chosen by you. What three songs are we going to play today? We'll find out in just a bit after The Drifters right now. Little girl.

The Drifters, and Come Over to My Place on your Tuesday's Big Drive Phone from Rother Radio. In the heat wave today, 33 degrees across South Yorkshire at the minute. And the humidity is all off. We've had this temperature before, but the humidity being so high means that we just keep sweating and we don't really get any cooler.

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1: Britain is in the grip of a heat wave, with temperatures set to hit almost 40 degrees. Hundreds of schools have been closed. Rail bosses are urging people not to travel tomorrow and Thursday. And the rare red heat warning indicates there's a high likelihood of risk to life. Alex Burkhill from the Met Office says it's unusual to be so hot.
2: Before 2022, it wasn't expected that we were going to reach 40 Celsius as early as we did. So then to be 4 years later, seeing the potential, even if it doesn't happen, the potential that we could be doing it again really is quite alarming.
1: Sir Keir Starmer has reportedly had face-to-face talks with Andy Burnham. It's the first time the pair have met since the PM announced he was stepping down. The new Makerfield MP has also begun briefings with the civil service. Former SNP chief executive and the estranged husband of Nicola Sturgeon has been jailed for 5 years. Peter Murrell embezzled £400,000 from the party his wife used to lead. Judge Lord Young says Murrell was particularly deceptive.
3: The manner of the embezzlement, although not particularly sophisticated, included the fabrication of invoices. You gave false information to junior members of staff to input into the accounting system. All told, this is a calculated crime of dishonesty.
1: Police have declared a major incident after a bus overturned following a crash in South Wales. It happened on the A484 near the Kidwelly roundabout in Carmarthenshire. Officers on the scene said there have been no fatalities. England kick off in their second World Cup match in a couple of hours. They face Ghana in Boston. Boss Thomas Tuchel says he isn't a fan of the hydration breaks, but Bukayo Saka has mixed feelings.
4: I think it depends, you know. Obviously, if you're dominating and you have all the momentum, you would love to keep going. In some cases, it will be helpful, you know, when we're playing in extreme heat. But I'm easy, I'm open.
1: Kickoff is at 9 p.m. That's the latest from Radio News Hub. I'm David Hall.
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6: 10 years on from the Brexit vote, research by Holiday Extras shows the confusion and concern about the impact it's had on travel remains high. Here's Seamus McCauley.
7: Brexit changed the way we visit most of Europe. Holidaymakers concerned about EESQs on this summer holiday should either go to Greece, which has exempted Brits from the biometric checks, head somewhere outside Schengen like Ireland, Cyprus, Albania or Turkey, or pick one of the EU airports where the queues are moving smoothly. 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
8: England can reach the knockout stages of the World Cup with a game to spare if they beat Ghana tonight in their second group match. Thomas Tuchel is hoping to build on the opening 4-2 win over Croatia. Croatia, however, meet Panama in the other game in Group L. Before England are in action, Portugal are taking on Uzbekistan after being held to a draw by the Democratic Republic of the Congo. Cristiano Ronaldo says the squad can cope with neutrals rooting for the underdogs.
9: The fans will be with them. All the players we are experienced. We passed so many things this environment. We are prepared. Let's see what's going to happen, and I wish that Portugal can win.
8: In rugby union, Mauro Itoje has been rested for England's summer tour with Jamie George named as captain. Steve Borthwick's side face test matches against South Africa, Fiji and Argentina. Switching codes, and Nathan Kalas has been named as the new head coach of Hull KR. The New Zealander has signed a 3-year deal beginning from the start of the 2027 Super League season, with quadruple winning coach Willie Peters announcing in March he will step down.
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11: Netherthorpe Road's looking busy from the University Square roundabout down to Shalesmore. Also busy on the Sheffield Parkway. This is from the Arbuthnot turnoff down to the junction with Derry Dooley Way. Also a reminder that Atticliffe Road remains closed between Worksop Road and Stanifith Road. That's closed through until November. There is a signed diversion in operation for you there. Some slow-moving traffic along the Mosborough Parkway as well. This is along the A57 from the Sheffield Parkway through to the Kyleshill roundabout. Rotherham Gateway, that's busy as well from the Cancliffe turnoff down to the Cancliffe roundabout. Whiston Crossroads, that's looking fairly sluggish as well. Old Walk Lane, slow-moving traffic there down towards the Mushroom roundabout. And in Doncaster, we've got some slow-moving traffic on York Road at the moment. This is past the Danham Retail Park and also the A1M as well, heading southbound from Junction 37. That's the Barnsley Road turnoff at Mar down to Junction 36 for the Wormsworth turnoff at the moment. If you do spot anything else, though, when it's safe and legal, give our Jam Busters team a call.
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11: Tonight, dry and staying very warm indeed, with temperatures not getting any lower than around 22 degrees Celsius. Tomorrow will feel hot, and the Met Office have issued an amber warning for extreme heat tomorrow. Highs of around 37 degrees Celsius. Right now, 33 is your high. So welcome along then to your big drive home on a Tuesday. It's time to do your drive time anthems now. Hello to Brian in Millhouses. Let's get your three songs on today. We'll kick things off with the Stereophonics and Pick Apart. That's new.
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It's for Brian in Millhouses this afternoon. Song choice number two. He said he's picked some summery ones today for the heatwave, Bronski Beat, and I Love the Nightlife. Kicking things off with the Stereophonics, Pick Apart, that's new. Tuesday's Big Drive Firm across South Yorkshire as we continue with a

Kendra Arcanosum along. Should be driving on a Tuesday. So, Braden Millhouses, thank you very much for choosing your songs today. Song choice number two in there, Bronxky Beat and I Love the Nightlife. And the Stereophonics kicking things off today with Pick Apart, That's New. What a song. Great three songs, by the way. Love those today. Sounding very summery indeed. If you want to be like Brian and you want to get your songs on the radio, we'll do it all over again tomorrow just after 4 o'clock. All you've got to do, drop me a message on the WhatsApp. We could be playing yours.

0: It's Little Birds and Remedy here on Rother Radio, South Yorkshire's best variety of hits. We're going to take a check on the roads for you very soon, and so we'll do a song from Dusty Springfield next as well.
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0: Netherthall Road's looking busy from the University Square roundabout down to Shalesmore. Also busy on the Sheffield Parkway. This is from the Arbuthnot turnoff down to the junction with Derry Dooley Way. Also a reminder that Atticliffe Road remains closed between Worksop Road and Staniforth Road. That's closed through until November. There is a signed diversion in operation for you there. Some slow moving traffic along the Mosborough Parkway as well. This is along the A57 from the Sheffield Parkway through to the Kyle's Hill roundabout. Rotherham Gateway, that's busy as well from the Cancliffe turnoff down to the Cancliffe roundabout. Whiston Crossroads, that's looking fairly sluggish as well. Old Walk Lane, slow moving traffic there down towards the Mushroom roundabout. And in Doncaster, we've got some slow moving traffic on York Road at the moment. This is past the Downham Retail Park and also the A1M as well, heading southbound from Junction 37. That's the Barnsley Road turnoff at Mar down to Junction 36 for the Wormsworth turnoff at the moment. If you do spot anything else though, when it's safe and legal, give our Jambusters team a call.
11: Bus running late? Stuck in traffic? Call our Jambusters hotline on 01-

It's Dusty Springfield and In Private. Hello to Linda in Rotherham this afternoon. She seems to be coping with the heat, actually, Linda, but the dog doesn't like it, though. Alfie doesn't like the heat, but Linda's doing okay, she said. Anyway, thank you for getting in touch, Linda, and thank you for the use of your ears this evening. Much appreciated. Right, let's get your latest headlines from across South Yorkshire for your Tuesday, the 23rd of June. And first up, new images and proposals have been revealed showing how parts of Rotherham Town Centre could be transformed. According to a report, developer Capital and Centric has unveiled its initial ideas as part of a partnership with Rotherham Council worth up to £100 million. The plans focus on bringing new homes into the town centre and creating neighbourhoods around sites including Corporation Street and Forge Island. Council leaders say the scheme forms part of a long-term ambition to increase town centre living and attract further investment into the borough.

0: Gullivers Valley Resort in Rotherham is supporting the government's new Great British Summer Savings Initiative. The theme park says families will be able to enjoy discounted days out during the summer holidays, helping to make attractions more affordable. The park near Kiverton is one of the borough's biggest leisure destinations and continues to attract visitors from across Yorkshire and beyond. Lloyds Banking Group has confirmed that its branch on Wellgate in Rotherham Town Centre will close on October the 15th. The bank says most customers now use online app or telephone banking and that only around 600 customers regularly use the branch each month. Customers will still be able to access banking services at the Halifax branch on Harwood Street and through the post office. The nearest remaining Lloyds branch will be in Sheffield City Centre. Passengers are being advised to plan ahead as high temperatures are expected across South Yorkshire this week. Travel South Yorkshire says an amber heat health alert is in place for Wednesday and Thursday and warns that extreme heat could affect parts of the Supertram network. Although services are currently running normally, speed restrictions or short notice changes may be required if temperatures continue to rise. Well, turning to the sport now, fixture lists have now been released ahead of the new football season. Rotherham United will kick off their League One campaign away at Blackpool, while Sheffield United, Sheffield Wednesday, Barnsley and Doncaster Rovers have also discovered their opening day opponents. Pre-season preparations continue with clubs across South Yorkshire stepping up their transfer businesses ahead of July. Well, your weather, of course, overnight, it's going to remain very warm and humid indeed. Temperatures not getting any lower than around 22 degrees Celsius. Tomorrow, there is that amber heat alert from the Met Office and temperatures hovering at around 37 degrees Celsius. And with the humidity being so high, it's going to feel that much warmer indeed as well. That's the latest from across South Yorkshire for your Tuesday, the 23rd of June. There's more on our website at rotherradio.co.uk. 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
1: Britain is in the grip of a heatwave, with temperatures set to hit almost 40 degrees Celsius. Hundreds of schools have been closed and rail bosses are urging people not to travel tomorrow and Thursday. Sir Keir Starmer has reportedly had face-to-face talks with Andy Burnham. It's the first time the pair have met since the PM announced he was stepping down. Police have declared a major incident after a bus overturned following a crash in South Wales. It happened on the A484 in Carmarthenshire. And at the World Cup, England face Ghana in Boston tonight.
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3: Actress Anne Reid and footballer Georgia Stanway are among the 71 people giving honours by the King at Windsor Castle today. Others receiving recognition from the King's 2025 New Year's honours are cricketer Catherine Skibbitt-Brunt and former NHS England Chief Executive Amanda Pritchard. Last Tango in Halifax star Anne Reid was awarded a CBE for her services to drama. Gabriette has shared a string of snaps from her Las Vegas hen do ahead of her wedding to Matty Healy. The 1975 frontman is set to marry the model next month. Ahead of their nuptials, Gabriette, real name Gabriella Lee Bechtel, has posted photos from her pre-wedding celebrations. And Sri Lankan dancing star Johannes Radebe will tour the UK and Ireland with a brand new show. From ballroom classics to South African rhythms and pop anthems, the 39-year-old professional dancer will take to the stage next year for his own show titled Johannes Radebe, Finally Home. He made his West End debut starring as Lola in the hit musical Kinky Boots and is also one of the new co-hosts of Strictly Come Dancing.
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0: Warm tonight, very hot tomorrow. It's going to be one of those sleepless nights tonight, unfortunately. Temperatures not getting any lower than around 22 degrees Celsius. Very warm indeed. And tomorrow,

0: It's Sakala and Bryn Christopher and Sweet Lovin' on South Yorkshire's best variety of hits, Rother Radio. Hello to Rob, who's listening, who's been working on the night shift. And Rob works in a bakery, so he says, in the winter, it's all right. I can imagine, actually, it's quite nice in winter. You know, when you get those really, really cold nights, and it's going to be like having your own central heating on, isn't it? I can imagine it's really nice and warm. But he says, in weather like this, it's just like 6-8 litres of water a night you're drinking, just to try and stay hydrated. I can imagine it's going to be like an absolute furnace, isn't it, working in the bakeries overnight. I really don't envy you at all. And maybe they need to install air conditioning. Can you do that? Or will it affect the, I don't know, what you're baking in there? Maybe it's bread. Will it affect the rise of the bread if you open the oven door? I don't know these things. I'm not that clever. Right, on the way, we'll take a check on the roads for you. And we'll do Major Lazer as well on the way next.
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5: Neverthall Road's looking busy from the University Square roundabout down to Shalesmore. Also busy on the Sheffield Parkway. This is from the Arbuthnot turnoff down to the junction with Derry Dooley Way. Also a reminder that Atticliffe Road remains closed between Worksop Road and Staniforth Road. That's closed through until November. There is a signed diversion in operation for you there. Some slow moving traffic along the Mosborough Parkway as well. This is along the A57 from the Sheffield Parkway through to the Kyleslea roundabout. Rotherham Gateway, that's busy as well from the Cancliffe turnoff down to the Cancliffe roundabout. Whiston Crossroads, that's looking fairly sluggish as well. Old Wark Lane, slow moving traffic there down towards the Mushroom roundabout. And in Doncaster, we've got some slow moving traffic on York Road at the moment. This is past the Downham Retail Park and also the A1M as well, heading southbound from junction 37. That's the Barnsley Road turnoff at Mar down to junction 36 for the Wandsworth turnoff at the moment. If you do spot anything else though, when it's safe and legal, give our Jambusters team a call.
6: 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Stuck in traffic? Call our Jambusters hotline on 01709 257 175. 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
1: The UK's in the grip of a record June heatwave. Hundreds of schools have been closed as temperatures approach the mid-30s, and rail bosses are urging passengers not to travel tomorrow or on Thursday. Speaking at a climate conference in London, UN Secretary General Antonio Guterres says there's no doubt the planet is getting warmer.
2: We have just lived through the 11 hottest years ever recorded. And today, this city and far beyond are experiencing the hottest day of the year with higher temperatures to come. London isn't just calling. It's cooking.
1: Andy Burnham is to start receiving government briefings from the civil service. The Labour leadership frontrunner's been given permission to begin discussions by the outgoing Prime Minister, Sir Keir Starmer. Earlier, the two met in secret for the first time since the PM announced his departure. Former SNP chief executive Peter Murrell is beginning a five-year jail sentence. He's been convicted of embezzling more than £400,000 out of the party his wife, Nicola Sturgeon, used to lead. Current SNP leader John Swinney says it's been a difficult time.
3: I welcome the sentence that has been allocated, and I hope this provides some answers and some closure for members of the party who will feel deeply let down by the betrayal of trust, as I feel let down by the betrayal of trust by Peter Murrell.
1: One of the UK's largest nursery chains may not be meeting safeguarding and welfare requirements. Education regulator Ofsted has served Bright Horizons, which operates 247 nurseries, a compliance notice after checks identified significant weaknesses. Hopes are high for England fans ahead of tonight's World Cup game against Ghana. This supporter is optimistic.
4: Anything can happen, can't it? And I mean, we've seen some amazing results. Hopefully we'll win, and hopefully we'll get through to the next phase, and we'll see what happens.
1: Kick-off in Boston's at 9 p.m. That's the latest from Radio News Hub. I'm David Hall.
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7: England can reach the knockout stages of the World Cup with a game to spare if they beat Ghana tonight in their second group match. Thomas Tuchel is hoping to build on the opening 4-2 win over Croatia. Croatia, however, meet Panama in the other game in Group L. Before England are in action, Portugal are taking on Uzbekistan after being held to a draw by the Democratic Republic of the Congo. Cristiano Ronaldo says the squad can cope with neutrals rooting for the underdogs.
8: The fans will be with them. All the players we are experienced. We passed so many things this environment. We are prepared. Let's see what's going to happen, and I wish that Portugal can win.
7: In rugby union, Mauro Itoje has been rested for England's summer tour with Jamie George named as captain. Steve Borthwick's side face test matches against South Africa, Fiji and Argentina. Switching codes, and Nathan Kalas has been named as the new head coach of Hull KR. The New Zealander has signed a three-year deal beginning from the start of the 2027 Super League season, with quadruple winning coach Willie Peters announcing in March he will step down.
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10: It's not looking too bad on the region's roads at the moment. Just a reminder that Attercliffe Road remains closed between Worksop Road and Staniforth Road. It's closed through until November. There is a signed diversion in operation. If you do spot anything else, though, when it's safe and legal, give our Jambusters team a call.
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0: OMD and Sailing on the Seven Seas. We're on the radio Tuesday afternoon. I will take a check on the roads for you very soon. And Lewis Capaldi with his new single is called Stay Love, and it's on the way next.
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0: It's not looking too bad on the region's roads at the moment. Just a reminder that Attercliffe Road remains closed between Worksop Road and Staniford Road. It's closed through until November. There is a signed diversion in operation. If you do spot anything else, though, when it's safe and legal, give our Jambusters team a call.
13: Bus running late? Stuck in traffic? Call our Jambusters hotline on 01709 257 175. 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

Lewis Capaldi and Stay Love on Tuesday's Big Drive home across South Yorkshire. We are Rother Radio. Now, make sure you set a date for your diary. Saturday, the 4th of July. It's Wisden Summer Gala 2026. Yes, it's back, and it's going to be absolutely incredible. One of the highlights of the summer, of course. Following the success of last year's event, organisers are once again bringing a seaside theme to the village, promising an afternoon and evening packed with entertainment for all ages. Taking place across the village green and High Street, the Parish Hall and the lawn of Wisden Care Home. There'll be plenty to enjoy with children's rides, fairground attractions, games and activities. There's going to be some craft stalls there as well, food and refreshments, and it's all going to be on offer throughout the day. It really is going to be such an amazing day, so make sure you come down and see us. We're going to be on stage there as well at Wisden Summer Gala 2026. But not only are we going to be on stage, but also on stage you have entertainment. Yes, live entertainment with a brass band. There's a DJ and live music as well. While the headline act for 2026 will be the popular Ed Sheeran Songbook Tribute Band. It's going to be absolutely amazing seeing them singing the likes of Shotgun and everything in Wisden this Saturday, the 4th of July. Now, organisers say the gala is set to be a lively community celebration with something for everyone. And to allow the event to take place, High Street and Turner Lane will be closed from 11 a.m. through till 9 p.m. in the evening, with the gala itself running from 2 till 7. Don't miss out. Wisden Summer Gala returning Saturday the 4th of July. A fantastic afternoon of family fun, live entertainment and community

Todd Terry and Justin Brown. There's something going on South Yorkshire's Rother Radio. Right, let's get your showbiz headlines for you very shortly after we take a check on the latest news across South Yorkshire for your Tuesday, the 23rd of June. And first up, new images and proposals have been revealed showing how parts of Rotherham Town Centre could be transformed. According to a report, developer Capital and Centric has unveiled its initial ideas as part of a partnership with Rotherham Council worth up to £100 million. The plans focus on bringing new homes into the town centre and creating neighbourhoods around sites including Corporation Street and Forge Island. Council leaders say the scheme forms part of a long-term ambition to increase town centre living and attract further investment into the borough. Gullivers Valley Resort in Rotherham is supporting the government's new Great British Summer Savings Initiative. The theme park says families will be able to enjoy discounted days out during the summer holidays, helping to make attractions more affordable. The park near Kiverton is one of the borough's biggest leisure destinations and continues to attract visitors from across Yorkshire and beyond. Lloyds Banking Group has confirmed that its branch on Wellgate in Rotherham Town Centre will close on October the 15th. The bank says most customers now use online app or telephone banking and that only around 600 customers regularly use the branch each month. Customers will still be able to access banking services at the Halifax branch on Harwood Street and through the post office. The nearest remaining Lloyds branch will be in Sheffield City Centre. Passengers are being advised to plan ahead as high temperatures are expected across South Yorkshire this week. Travel South Yorkshire says an amber heat health alert is in place for Wednesday and Thursday and warns that extreme heat could affect parts of the Supertram network. Although services are currently running normally, speed restrictions or short notice changes may be required if temperatures continue to rise.

0: Well, turning to the sport now, fixture lists have now been released ahead of the new football season. Rotherham United will kick off their League One campaign away at Blackpool, while Sheffield United, Sheffield Wednesday, Barnsley and Doncaster Rovers have also discovered their opening day opponents. Pre-season preparations continue, with clubs across South Yorkshire stepping up their transfer businesses ahead of July. Well, your weather, of course, overnight, it's going to remain very warm and humid indeed. Temperatures not getting any lower than around 22 degrees Celsius. Tomorrow, there is that amber heat alert from the Met Office, and temperatures hovering at around 37 degrees Celsius. And with the humidity being so high, it's going to feel that much warmer indeed as well. That's the latest from across South Yorkshire for your Tuesday, the 23rd of June. There's more on our website at rotherradio.co.uk. 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
1: Wisley in Surrey is set to be the hottest place in the UK today. Temperatures there hit 33.7 degrees Celsius, short of the predicted 35 degrees. Forecasters say the overnight storms brought the final figure down. Meanwhile, rail bosses have urged passengers not to travel by train tomorror or Thursday due to the hot weather. Sir Keir Starmer and Andy Burnham have held secret talks as the PM prepares to hand over power, and thousands of England fans are preparing for tonight's World Cup showdown in Boston. Kick-off's at 9 p.m.
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3: Actress Anne Reid and footballer Georgia Stanway are among the 71 people giving honours by the King at Windsor Castle today. Others receiving recognition from the King's 2025 New Year's honours are cricketer Catherine Skibbitt-Brunt and former NHS England chief executive Amanda Pritchard. Last Tango in Halifax star Anne Reid was awarded a CBE for her services to drama. Gabriette has shared a string of snaps from her Las Vegas hen do ahead of her wedding to Matty Healy. The 1975 frontman is set to marry the model next month. Ahead of their nuptials, Gabriette, real name Gabriella Lee Bechtel, has posted photos from her pre-wedding celebrations. And Strelicum dancing star Johannes Radebe will tour the UK and Ireland with a brand new show. From ballroom classics to South African rhythms and pop anthems, the 39-year-old professional dancer will take to the stage next year for his own show titled Johannes Radebe, Finally Home. He made his West End debut starring as Lola in the hit musical Kinky Boots and is also one of the new co-hosts of Strictly Come Dancing.
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0: 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Yes, that heat wave continues. Do limit your exposure out and about.
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0: is Tom Jones and the Cardigans, Burning Down the House, a song for the summer, of course. Rother Radio, on your Tuesday's Big Drive Home, your best variety of hits is on. 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We'll take a check on the roads for you very soon, and Nick Kershaw with a riddle on the way next.
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5: 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Entry forms can be collected from the centre, the pavilion, or the Brinsworth Parish Council website. The centre's cafe and bar will be open all day long with various food and drink vendors. 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
0: It's not looking too bad on the region's roads at the moment. Just a reminder that Attercliffe Road remains closed between Worksop Road and Staniforth Road. It's closed through until November. There is a signed diversion in operation. If you do spot anything else, though, when it's safe and legal, give our Jambusters team a call.
6: Bus running late? Stuck in traffic? Call our Jambusters hotline on 01709 257 175. 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

It's Haywoods and Roses. Rather Radio for your Tuesday's drive home. Nick Kershaw on the Riddle just before that. And coming up next, we've got your song we don't play on radio anymore. But what song are we going to play today? Well, he's on the way after this from the Beach Boys with a massive summer anthem of 1965. It's California Girls, and it plays on South Yorkshire's Big Drive Phone. We are Rather Radio.

It's the Beach Boys and California Girls here on Rother Radio's Big Drive Home. Coming up tonight as well is your Decades on the Evening Show. In the sunshine, of course, today with the 70s and 7, 80s at 8 and your 90s at 9. Paul Harvey back tonight from 10 with a Quiet Storm as well. So he'll catch you then. If you fancy a request or a dedication, make sure you get in touch with him and he'll sort you out tonight after 10 here on Rother Radio. Right, that's about it from me. I'll catch you tomorrow from 4 o'clock on your Big Drive phone. Do stay safe if you're out and about. It's going to be very hot indeed tomorrow. But first, let's take a look at our song we don't play on radio anymore. And today, it's one from 10cc, a group renowned for their clever lyrics, inventive arrangements, and quirky sense of humour. Well, let's take you back now to 1977. This particular song was inspired by old prison movies, and it tells the story of a repeat offender pleading his case before a judge. It became another UK top 10 hit for the band and was one of several chart successes from their Deceptive Benz album. Here it is, 10cc and Good Morning Judge.

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1: From the Sky News Centre at 8. Police in Wales have arrested a 14-year-old boy on suspicion of murder after the body of a missing girl was found yesterday. The 14-year-old girl, named only as Lily, was found in the Dufferin Park area of Blina last night. The chief of the UN has warned London is cooking, as today could see the hottest June day on record. Amber alerts come into force ahead of a red one tomorrow, with temperatures expected to hit 40 degrees in parts of England and Wales. Antonio Guterres told the London Climate Action that week that things must change.
2: Here in London, the city of Dickens, it is clear that our world is facing

0: A tale of two crises. Climate crisis pushing us deeper toward higher temperature, and an energy crisis exposing the folly of a world hooked on hydrocarbons.
1: Sir Keir Starmer has met his likely successor, Andy Burnham, after promising a smooth transition of power following his resignation yesterday. The former Greater Manchester mayor could be in number 10 by mid-July if he's uncontested for the Labour leadership. US TV presenter Savannah Guthrie has made an emotional on-air plea after a ransom note claimed her missing mother was dead. It's believed 86-year-old Nancy was taken from her home in January. England kick off their second Group L game at the World Cup in an hour when they take on Ghana. Joe Rawson is in Boston.
2: England know a win would secure their place in the last 32, and the fans here are confident.
3: After the first game, I think it's coming home. I really do.
2: Thomas Tuchel says he's hoping they can carry the momentum from the win against Croatia.
4: A very different game than the Croatia game, and we have to be ready.
2: Captain Harry Kane starts as he looks to add to his two goals in the tournament so far.
1: Billionaire philanthropist Michael Bloomberg has pledged nearly £200 million towards protecting the world's oceans. He says he wants to close the gap between governments' commitments and action. That's the latest. I'm Faye Rollins.
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6: Clear and settled with light winds, but some mist and fog patches developing. It will remain warm, particularly in the south, leading to a rather uncomfortable night, a low of 22 degrees Celsius.
5: Now, kicking off another hour of the best variety of hits across Rotherham and Sheffield.

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Carbrook, Dinnington, Thorpe Hesley. 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
1: I actually thought it might have been quite good if we'd have got Jess to do the quirk and Colin to do the telly. But then I thought, well, if Jess did the quirk, we wouldn't be on air next week. So,
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3: How marvellous.
2: At the bridge.
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1: From the Sky News Centre at 9, a teenager has been arrested on suspicion of murdering a 14-year-old girl in Gwent. The victim, identified only as Lily, was reported missing on Saturday and her body was found in the town of Blina last night. Retailers are reporting soaring sales of fans, ice cream makers and sun cream as households try to cope with the extreme heat. Many schools have announced they'll close or finish early over the coming days. A red warning for extreme heat for parts of England and Wales takes effect tomorrow. Here's meteorologist Gemma Plum.
2: We're expected to break the June record, which is 35.6 degrees, by a number of degrees, and that's a huge amount. And we could record close to 39, maybe 40 degrees. And the highest temperature on record for the UK is 40.3 degrees, which we recorded back in July 2022.
1: Sir Keir Starmer and the man likely to succeed him as Prime Minister are understood to have had a secret meeting. The face-to-face with Andy Burnham apparently took place away from Downing Street. Former SNP chief executive Peter Murrell's been jailed for 5 years for embezzling £400,000 of party money. Nicola Sturgeon's estranged husband spent the cash on luxury items, including a motorhome. England know a win.

0: against Ghana tonight would secure their place in the last 32 of the World Cup. Live to Joe Rawson in Boston.
1: Heat wave conditions in the UK, but it's damp here in Foxborough and the ponchos are being worn by the fans in the stands. England looking to take the momentum from the win against Croatia into this game. Jed Spence and Mark Gaye, the two changes. Ghana also looking for two wins out of two and the game is just underway.
0: Cristiano Ronaldo has become the first player to score in six World Cups. He found the net twice for Portugal as they thrashed Uzbekistan 5-0. And sun care sales jumped 128% towards the end of May and start of June. World Panel says grocery price inflation slowed to 3%. That's the latest. I'm Faye Rowlands.
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3: A dry morning with plenty of sunshine across the country. Very warm in the north, very hot and humid elsewhere. Temperatures are creeping up with a high of 35 degrees Celsius.
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Forward. Dinnington. Firth Park. Love local. Love music. 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
1: 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What can you see?
2: Just standing traffic, lorries, cars, both lanes are absolutely chock-a-block and there's a police cordon in place.
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0: Michael Bloomberg's pledged nearly £200 million towards protecting the world's oceans. He says he wants to close the gap between government's commitments and action. That's the latest. I'm Faye de Silva.
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2: Warm and muggy overnight tonight, down to 19 as the overnight low. Yeah, 19. And tomorrow, dry, warm, sunny, just a light breeze. 33 is our high for Wednesday. The quiet storm rumbles on through till midnight tonight with nothing but laid-back songs, chilled and laid back at bedtime. Got the OJs to get on shortly, the Reverend Al Green, Richard and Karen Carpenter, and let's start with Adele. Easy on Me from The Quiet Storm. You're

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Richard and Karen Carpenter. Only yesterday, Adele, Easy on Me, and A Quiet Storm. We're here all the way through till midnight tonight, just getting on the chilled songs. On the way, Brian McFadden and Delta Goodrum, Almost Here, OJ's Sunshine, and let's get on now, Al Green, L-O-V-E, Love on A Quiet Storm at Weather.

wrapping up another continuous music sweep on A Quiet Storm. Brian McFadden and Delta Goodrum, Almost Here, The OJs and Sunshine, and the Reverend Al Green. L-O-V-E, love, from A Quiet Storm. This is Paul on an incredibly muggy Tuesday night across South Yorkshire. I'm sat here thinking, would I get away with stripping off because I'm dripping, it's that warm. I'm going to say with a CCTV in here, probably not a good idea. Right, on the way, nothing but classics, and let's get this on from Laura Branigan. The

Laura Branigan and the Power of Love on the Quiet Storm. This is South Yorkshire's Rother Radio. I'm Paul Harvey. Here we are on Tuesday night. Gabrielle on the way, Taylor Swift as well. And if you stick around, go west. What You Won't Do for Love. I'll get it on next.

0: What are you doing on a Sunday morning? 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

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The Quiet Storm. Rother

It's Gabrielle and Out of Reach, wrapping up another continuous music sweep before it Taylor Swift and Go West, What You Won't Do For Love. I'm Paul, and it's all about the chilled songs every night from 10 o'clock on A Quiet Storm. Right now, got another continuous music sweep to get on. Michael Jackson, Heal the World. Peaches and Herb, Reunited. This is Barry Manilow. Could it be magic on A Quiet Storm?

Michael Jackson, Heal the World on the Quiet Storm at South Yorkshire's Rother Radio. I'm Paul. I think this album was early 90s off memory. From High on the Happy Side, again off memory. Wet, wet, wet. This is More Than Love on the Quiet Storm.

0: I'm Paul. Thank you for getting us on tonight. We're here till midnight. Got the Bangles, Eternal Flame, to get on shortly. Jimmy Cliff as well with Wild World. And let's get on a classic now from Joe Jackson. Breaking us in two, this is The Quiet Storm. We are South Yorkshire's Rother Radio. Evening.
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Jimmy Cliff and Wild World. Before it, Joe Jackson and Breaking Us in Two on a Quiet Storm at South Yorkshire's Rother Radio. This is Paul, here till midnight, and right now kicking off a continuous music sweep with the Bangles' Eternal Flame.

Brian Ferry and Roxy Music, Jealous Guy, Paolo Nutini, Through the Echoes, and the Bangles, Eternal Flame. I'm Paul. Engelbert Humperdinck, just the two of us. That's on shortly after Carole King and So Far Away from A Quiet Storm at Rother Radio. So far.

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0: Engelbert Humperdinck, Just the Two of Us on the Quiet Storm, and before it, Carole King and So Far Away. So we're here together till 12 tonight with the laid-back songs at bedtime. Miranda Lambert, Vice, Billy Joel, She's Always the Woman, and Diana Ross with Westlife. In a couple of ticks, hang on there.
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0: Billy Joel, She's Always a Woman to Me. Your relaxing favourites from the quiet storm at South Yorkshire's Rother Radio. This is Paul. Right now, lining up another continuous music sweep. I've got Lewis Capaldi to get on. The second song tonight from Taylor Swift. And let's start with Miranda Lambert. This is Vice. We are South Yorkshire's best variety. We are Rother Radio.
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1: Wednesday's dry with plenty of sunshine across the country. Very warm in the north, very hot and humid elsewhere. Temperatures are continuing to creep up with a high of 35 degrees Celsius.
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1: Wednesday's dry with plenty of sunshine across the country. Very warm in the north, very hot and humid elsewhere. Temperatures are continuing to creep up with a high of 35 degrees Celsius.
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